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7: Vehicle's on the roadway, running out of gas. Inquire further.
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6: Crash outside of the residence. Warren County Fire Control waiting for Bay Ridge Fire. Respond 1560 Ridge Road, cross of Ridgewood Court and Clements Road. Caller, a neighbor reporting a burning of trash outside of the residence. Fire Control clear 2002.

0: Alex Christian 5-2-20, a 2012 Honda Civic in color blue to a Linda Elderman out of Hopewell Junction, New York. 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
0: Hitting Glens Falls, Fire and Emergency, spawn the Broad Street Commons, 186 Broad Street. Apartment 101, meeting PD. Spawning for a female, possible unknown medical emergency. Central clear, 2006. Just report over. EMS Control, 710.
3: 710 is arriving, Glens Falls Hospital.
0: 710 out of the hospital, 2006.

repeating for Bay Ridge Fire. Respond 1560 Ridge Road, cross of Ridgewood Court and Clements Road. Caller is a neighbor reporting burning of trash outside of the residence. Fire Control 2007.

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0: 4156, Sheriff's Suspension.
1: Sheriff's Suspension. Is anyone name and number
0: I'll
1: an officer
0: off.
1: To
0: I'm clear. You
1: Deputy
0: can taxi
1: Peterman, 72 complaint on 149?
2: Thanks. 427, Sheriff's Suspension.
1: Sheriff's Suspension.
2: Clear case.
1: 20-09.
3: EMS
4: 1956.
3: 304. Yeah. Parental engine 304.
2: Sorry, Saratoga. 304
3: is arriving. Arriving
1: 2009. Should have shared
2: damage.
1: Damage.
0: Helping service.
3: The respond 34 Willowbrook Road, apartment 214. A 91-year-old female left assist, party to be off. Right of air control for Queensbury emergency. On Mallard Landing, 34 Willowbrook Road, apartment 214. A 91-year-old female, fallen, uninjured, requesting a lift assist, a priority 2 BLS, fire control 2010.
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5: 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Saratoga Ave at Ace.
3: Cart 20 fire control.
5: Arizona, commercial. 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
3: 4650.
0: What type of it?
3: Obviously investigating the burning was supposed to be coming
0: it's
3: from 1560.
0: Hall. 2010.
3: That's affirmative. Not seeing anything at this point investigating.
5: Saratoga Clifton now.
3: 2011.
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0: Street,
1: for Bay Ridge Fire. Respond 1560 Ridge Road, cross of Ridgewood Court and Clements Road. Caller is a neighbor reporting burning of trash outside of the residence. R220 is on scene investigating. Fire Control 2011.
2: We're in a group on that number. Returns to an Ashton Ellis. Adam, Sam, Henry, Tom, Ocean, Nora, last name, Ellis. Edward, Lincoln, Lincoln, Ida, Sam. No middle initial, date of birth, January of 92. If you can do a group search, if possible.
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0: Wilson Lake EMS, Alpha 6 versus 20 Cornelia Avenue, Park of Stage Road, 3, 2012.
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0: 5 4 0. Could you restore speed by 27? So that's the map that's showing that.
2: EMS control, ambulance 723. Arriving 34 Willowbrook, can you confirm the apartment number?
3: 73-2020.
2: Current 214.
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1: SWAT was about 10 minutes ago. 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
0: Here for Clifton Park, 44 Wallflower Drive, cross of Miller Road and Goldfield Lane. 91 hang up, no answer and recall.
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1: We're clear of the hospital. 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

0: 183 Sheriff, this is.
1: Sheriff, dispatch.
0: I was flagged down by a gentleman in the parking lot. He said that he'd seen two black subjects in a car fighting. The female was yelling help, and then they took off east on 67. I'm going to try to get video footage because they were stopped at the pumps for a few minutes.
1: Copy.
2: Fuck, I'm just going to start my way up north. But...
1: appreciate it.
2: Sheriff Dispatch, where were those subjects leaving from?
1: The shirt shop, 67 at Eastline.
2: Received any further on the car description, 483? I'm heading west towards it now.
0: No make or model, it's going to be a gray SUV.

0: 1271 EMS.
1: EMS 1271.
0: I'll be arriving.
1: 2027.
0: 1381 EMS.
1: EMS 1381.
0: I'll be arriving.
1: 2028.
2: Rogue.
1: Push.
0: I know that.

11D David, Overlook Lane South, off of High Pines Terrace. A 69-year-old male, difficulty breathing, with a cardiac history. 31 ALS.

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1: County Interest Warrensburg Diving Complaint.
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1: Over Crince Mountain and Wilton Mountain Road.
0: Pine Terrace. The Connors residence. A 69-year-old male, difficulty breathing. Having cardiac history. Prior to 1 ALS, Fire Control 202.
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4: Hey, harassment complaint, the caller calling on behalf of her granddaughter receiving threatening test next
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4: a anonymous party threatening to show up at the residence and beat the granddaughter.
1: 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Apparently now they're westbound on Clothier.
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3: EMS 1381.
2: 1381's clear of the scene. We'll be returning the quarters.
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1: 532 T Hill Road. Route 9 in front of Hindu Striller. What was the call?
0: It's going to be a discount in progress. Several calls at this point. Hard to get any information from any caller. 10 to 15 subjects fighting in the parking lot of the North William. 543 Aviation Road, unknown weapons.
1: In or out?
0: 537-2037. 532, can you start at a second?
1: In or out?
0: 2037. 39, what's your location?
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0: 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North Hoyan. I don't believe there's going to be any weapons. One car is reporting there was a chair used at one point during the altercation.
1: You can show me on scene now.
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3: 183 Sheriff's Dispatch. Negative result on the camera footage, but he's in the vehicle.
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2: Who's that?
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0: David.
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0: copy.
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2: Seven dispatch, file check, name, date of birth. 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First of David Ocean Nora, Ocean Victor Adam Nora. Middle initial H Henry. Date of birth 01/01/1994. 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
0: The driver's license is coming back not on file. There are three order protections, one file five that's not extraditable.
2: 393, what's your care?
0: 2046.
3: 5-3-4250.
0: Go ahead.
2: Last name, Henry, Union, George, Henry, Edward, Sam, first
3: response
2: name,
3: harassment complaint.
2: King, Adam, Tom, Henry, Edward, Robert, Ida, Nora, Edward, middle initial, R, Robert,
3: Caroline
2: date of birth, 6-6-2002.
3: Female who we believe is homeless, white female, gray hair with a blue shirt, parks in front of the restaurant and harasses customers. Caller believes she's homeless. She's going to be in a brown Hyundai.
0: Say non-driver D only, suspended, address out of Glens Falls, negative files or order protections.
2: One's run.
4: Dual mention 304.
5: Temple. Open Air Patrol Patrols, a file 6, 30 cameras, Greenwich, please. File 6, authority the Cambridge Greenwich Police Department, a Skyler Brillier, middle initial R's and Robert, date of birth 2/5/13, described as a white male, approximately 5'8". 150 pounds with brown eyes and brown hair, was last seen in the Durham Park in the village of Cambridge. Was last seen wearing a gray hoodie sweatshirt, khaki-colored pants, and possibly black sandals. Unknown destination and possible suicidal ideations. If you come in contact, stop and check the welfare, contact the Cambridge Greenwich Police Department. IS, prepare to acknowledge. 319.

0: 310. 310A, she's been advised to stop harassing the customer. She's
1: able to cross the road. Line is acknowledged forever clear, 2050.
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0: Depot, 820 State Route 9. Going to be dispatching EMS as well. Staff reporting a male subject wearing a white-red plaid shirt. Sitting in the entrance, was inhaling from some sort of aerosol can. At one point had lost consciousness. The time of disconnect, he was conscious.
1: 6-4 copy, center.
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2: 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Now it is 20th. Evaluation to be under the influence.

0: for what's called Falls Emergency. Travel law enforcement to the Home Depot, 820 Stager 9. Male, possibly in his 20s. Evaluation, believed to be under the influence. Fire control 2101.
1: 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I'll be entered to 2625 River Road in Melrose for a case follow-up.

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0: 710 on route, 20, correction, 2102.

Hillsborough unit, Stanford Fire, for example, is Charlie tracking 16 Catherine Street. 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

The fire E551, E552, commercial fire alarm activation, 295 Excelsior Avenue, the residence in. Repeating fire dispatch, the stairs of a fire E551, E552, commercial fire alarm activation, 295 Excelsior Avenue, the residence in. Dispatch clear, 2106.

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1: Saratoga Fire dispatch to Saratoga Fire E562-5653. 1 Delta Medical Assist, DD2 Crescent Street. 3A is in Adam. Repeating fire dispatch to Saratoga Fire, E562-5653. Medical Assist, DD2 Crescent Street, Unit 3A is in Adam. Dispatch clear, 2108. 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
4: 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I was able to investigate this one. 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
1: Out of service. 19, car to car. 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
2: Ryan Francis, returns revoked, non-driver ID only, Broadway of the city, 1OP, NCIC negative on the registry, and Willie Lee Bradley returns eligible non-driver ID at a Congress Street, the city, NCIC, OP negative.
3: Thank you.
1: 155. Heffenhauser. It's reference to a possible 11 or 10 year old. Has been in the store a couple of times. Individual's first name is Zach from 6 Coleman Avenue. His parents have not been home for the last 4 hours or so. He and another
4: Wilson
1: patron
4: for
1: attempted
4: a
1: to call
4: disturbance 45 Hearthstone Drive.
1: No answer, goes right to voicemail. He's in the store now. He was looking for something to eat. They took care of him. No shoes or anything.
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0: 493 Miller Court, Ricardo Lane, on a suspicious person call.
6: 36, Grand Fire.
1: Where's you? Yeah, Cumberland Farms, 160.
0: Units for Wilton, 45, Hearthstone Drive. Two females in a verbal dispute, apparently it was physical earlier. Negative weapons, both are.
1: 2116.
0: 4145.
6: 36.
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0: 1-1-6.

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EMS control 710. En route, Glens Falls, Austin. Route to Glens Falls, 2117.

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2: Department A is an add-up, 102. Sector 3, 2122.

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1: 493 sheriffs as such.
2: Sheriffs as such.
1: Those individuals are DOA. I'm contacting my caller and advisor. She sees when they get them to call back. You can show me car, and I'll be interrupted at disturbance.

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0: EMT complaint heading towards the village from the trailer park south. Reporting that Landon King left the trailer park operating at Gray Ford Focus, possible 1182 operation, and possibly near the area of Gilmore Street.
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0: subject area of Linden Ave and Park Place. Saratoga County requests an officer check that area, stating they received a 911 call from a distressed female in Clifton Park. She stated the driver of the vehicle she was in would not let her out. A dark-colored Nissan Rogue.
1: 5-4, you know.
0: The driver is a black male with dreads, red hoodie, and white shoes. The caller was a Crystal Waters subject. She's the passenger of the vehicle. They received a phone ping approximately 9 minutes ago, which brought it to that location.

0: I want it.
1: Who did we assign that to?
2: We have Linden Avenue, Park Place. In Saratoga County, requesting an officer check the area. Received a 911 call from a distressed female in Saratoga County, Clifton Park. They got an outdated phone ping.
3: Felt unconscious.
2: Female stated she was in a dark-colored Nissan robe. Driver would not let her out of the vehicle.
3: 2150.
2: A black male with dreads, red hoodie, white shoes should be the operator of that vehicle.
1: I'm in her.
2: 2150.
1: Headquarters, start in a second.
2: 537. 537, 2151.

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1: Sheriff's dispatch.
0: How does Sheriff's have a door?
1: 2150, yeah. It's canceled by 2150.
4: Five eight five three, EMS.
2: 7 headquarters.
1: EMS 5853.
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3: I'm in the
1: area.
3: Any updated ping?
1: 2158.
2: 5370 in the area, 2158. That's a negative. I can contact Saratoga County, see if I can get anything further.
3: Appreciate it, thank you.
1: Tomorrow.
5: I wanted to ask you a question. Email with a finger injury myself.
1: 2158.
3: I'm going to go check.
0: Oh, it's a nice
1: dispatcher.
3: Where were you checking, Tom?
0: James called. There was a message.
3: YMCA parking lot. I was going to drive there next.
6: I'm right on Fire Road now.
3: I can see all the vehicles. There's nothing there, but I haven't checked the backside yet. Maybe Colonel Park, though.

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0: 1582, can you show me Alpha 18?
2: 10-4. First one, male, last name Williams. William, Ida, Lincoln, Lincoln. Ida, Adam, Mary, Sam, Christine, Lucas, Lincoln, Union, Charles, Adam, Sam. Middle initial D, David, date of birth, 12/7/98.
3: Confirming it was 111 Eastman.
1: 101
2: Eastman. Can also be a male, last name Shaw, Mary, Ida, Charles, Henry, Adam, Union, David, first name Jacob, John, Adam, Charles, Ocean Boy, middle initial K, Kang, date of birth, 5/13/98. Jack, last name, Poof, Paul Lincoln, Ocean, Ocean.
4: I just spoke with Saratoga County. Said they received an updated ping around 2150, plotting in the area of Homer Ave off of Bay Road. They believe the operator of the vehicle is still driving around.
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0: first last name Alexander Adam Lincoln Ever X-ray Adam Nora David Robert first name Latasha Lincoln Adam Tom Adam Sam Adam Merle Mitchell Amazon Mary Hubert 07-1973. Ready for a second?
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2: Was Glenn Falls a dive?
0: Our name, Robert, Paul, David, Union, George, Lincoln, Adam, Sam, Peter, 10-14-1977, last name, Harvey, Michael, Union, Robert, Paul, Henry, Young, first name, Kiana, Tom, Ida, Adam, Nora, Adam, middle initial, Eisen, Ida, Peter, 08, 05, 2013.

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0: No plate. Just the dark colored Nissan Rogue.
1: Received, I'm following.
2: 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Back in. 2205.

0: to dispatch 4 and 5 2.
1: 5 2.
0: Lucas is valid negative file. The Jacob subject doesn't return. Taylor's non-driver ID only. Revoke negative file.
1: Copy negative.
0: 4 and 7 9. The male valid negative file. The Latasha subject doesn't return, and the 13-year-old doesn't return either.
2: EMS 5854.
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0: Negative, okay.
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4: 496-99B. 127, northbound on Middle Line with a return of 1158 Good Road. Clear putting a pickup truck all over the roadway.
5: 427.
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1: 32. 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I did check Homer Ave about 5 minutes ago. 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

0: Alright. What's your name, Tim?
1: Yeah, Robin Lee.
0: 2212.
2: Seven count. I've been here in the middle line.
0: 13. Hey, 2. I'll be 10-8. Morning. 10-4.

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2: 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Vehicles parked on your set. I'll be clear.
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1: 2221.
2: Marina Barrier to Brooklyn Falls, emergency, responding North by end, 543 Aviation Road, room 211. Third party report, a 23-year-old female, hand injury from a prior altercation, party to be lost.
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3: 39
2: North way in, 543 Aviation Road.
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2: 211. 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Party 2 BLS, fire control 2222.

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0: 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I'll check over there. I checked Glenwood, and I also checked Hannaford and those surrounding parking lots. Nothing there. Lincoln Charles Lincoln 6157.
1: US Control ambulance 711.
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0: Sheriff. There's no key holder at this time.
3: 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I'll be clear of the senior route to Northumberland to follow up on the scene.
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0: 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We're continuing to receive texts from Mr. Wallman. 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
0: 2233.

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3: EMS 1253. 1253, being with Saratoga.
4: Clear back in.
0: And second, 304 Stoddard Road, cross of New Boston and Fox Road. Dispatching EMS to Stan and A back in the area for a 28-year-old male. Head injury from a baseball bat. Reporting that he was struck on the head by a Michael Ritchie. Correction, Michael Ritchie was struck on the head by AJ. Unknown last name.
1: House number again?
0: 304 Stoddard. This incident took place at an unknown location. The caller's name is Brandon Van Gilder. He brought Michael Ritchie back to his residence.
2: Provided you guys with what we have.
1: I'm on 149. Granville, I can start that way in a second.
0: 32, 35.
2: Vehicle. 2235, would you like a second?
5: Negative, I'll advise.
2: 2235.

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1: 4314.
0: I'll be clear. That building was secured.
1: 2236.
2: Headquarters on 562.
3: I spoke with an employee. She pressed the wrong button. I'll be in service.
2: 2236.

0: Bear Control for Wisconsin Falls, emergency Wisconsin Falls Fire First Responders. Spot number 11, Lancaster Drive, rest of Harrisford Lane. A 40-year-old female, difficulty breathing, general weakness, and a recent medical procedure, a priority 1 BLS.
1: 1482. I believe I'm going to be off with Tim in front of the library on Henry Street.
0: Harrisford Lane, a 40-year-old female, difficulty breathing, general weakness, recent medical procedure, 31 BLS, Fire Control 2237.
2: Stoddard Road, Granville, across the New Boston Road and Fox Road. A 28-year-old male, he is conscious, slurred breathing, arrived at the residence, advising he was struck in the head with a baseball bat.
3: Copy.
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4: 2238.

0: 14 82. Timothy's welfare is okay. He declined any medical attention. Units are going to be 10-8.
1: 10-4.

0: 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I'll be out with some kind of disturbance on 76, closer to the village.
1: 22-4.
2: 4383, copy. Speed off.
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0: 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It'll be out with parole. All right. I'm a parole kind of guy. I have to do the real estate.
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1: 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Confirming you have EMS in route.
2: 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Nothing there in route.

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0: I'm going to be off with Antonio Quesada at the top of Congress Park. Can you start EMS here? He's complaining that he fell out of his chair and his neck and back is hurting.
1: Turn 4.
0: Awesome. Mark, can you start EMS here? He's complaining that he fell out of his chair and his neck and back is hurting.
1: Turn 4.

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0: 42-15.
1: 15.
0: Antonio Cusnada, turns revoked on a non-driver ID only outside of this city. Can't be OP negative. EMS has been notified.
2: Vermont 374, Adam 588, Vermont truck, Maine at the Judd Bridge, 2255.
3: Control 2655.
4: We're back at.
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5: En route.
6: En route 2255. 51-year-old male. 32 medical. In Congress Street and Congress Park. PD is off of AQ at the top of the park advising he fell out of his wheelchair and is in pain.
5: Received.

0: The 521, go ahead and name a date of birth. And are you looking for us in Northern New York?
1: New York. The last is going to be David Edward George, Union Ida Sam Edward, first of Charles Adam Sam Edward Young, initial B boy, date of birth 11/01/1988.
0: Two, five, eight.

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0: Manufacturer's a Jeep. 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
2: Now we clearly asked for the number on the front of the door.
0: The RO. He's on file in New York and in Vermont. Appears to have a valid license expiring 11012026.
1: Appreciate that, you sure have a...
0: 2300.
2: 4156, Sheriff's Dispatch.

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1: Yeah, they too.
0: Did you advise EMS that I was on top of the hill?
2: Clarence 112.
3: Been out 994 King Road on an ATL in regard to last negative contact.
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4: Fire dispatch.
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6: 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Yeah, 1354. Yeah. 1354, we're in service.
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0: 4384, 311. Stillwater units will be back in service. If you get a call about a bicycle and small trailer on the side of Lake Ave, owner's been advised she's going to get the memorial.
1: Thank you.

0: EMS or fuck.
1: Yeah.
0: Station and PDL board.
2: Granville's gonna have that mail route to go into 12th hospital in front of it.
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3: Thank you.
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1: 23.
2: I took a call from Howard Brillier reporting that he just took a call from his daughter stating that she located the file 6 and she's going to be in route to their residence with him. I attempted to get that information. They said they did not know. However, it was somewhere in Cambridge.

0: 15, 82.
1: 82.
0: Gaetano is being transported to Saratoga Hospital by EMS. I am transporting his chariot to Saratoga Hospital.
1: 10-4.

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0: 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Stillwater unit, sir, out of service.
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1: 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I'll be en route to the gateway. 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

0: 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Please.
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1: Okay. I'll be clearing last back service.
0: Okay. I see 2323.

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1: What do you guys got for an ETA?
0: We're at 22 in Morgan's Lane in Fort Inn. It's probably 5-ish minutes.
2: 82-4216. Respond to a suspicious person, 4 MacArthur Drive. Caller Diana advises two subjects were banging on her door approximately 5 minutes ago. Two males, one wearing a hoodie, taking further as we speak.
3: Okay.
2: Have left.
4: Squad's responding 86 Davis Avenue for a fall.
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0: 1-12. 1-9-4.
2: 23-27.
3: Caller advised they were running toward the door. Unsure if they're still in the area. Has ring footage.

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3: Yeah.
2: Is fire dispatched to this location?
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0: Go ahead.
2: Sheriff's Bench.
0: A suspicious activity
1: off of
0: complaint in front of 36 Notre Dame Street. Caller's an Ariana Hauk. There's two males in front of
3: EMS
0: the residence, possibly trying to purchase narcotics. Yeah. Now, there's a male and female there that keep flashing a light, uncertain of trying to get somebody's attention across the street or not. Burn 154.
4: I'll handle it.
0: Great. 154 to handle it. 2332.
5: EMS 355. EMS. Right, sir. Total. 2332.
3: 6452, EMS.
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1: Still to the caller. It appears to be some wet scores banged on pitching. And it's units are going to continue to canvas the area.
0: 10-4.

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5: 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They're out and arriving.
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0: Obviously.
1: Eight.
0: All units are 10-8, subjects are GOA.
1: 10-4.
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3: Cease deer onto the westbound shoulder of 197. If you could just advise state DOT.
4: Cross Street.
3: It's going to be located just west of Dalmont.
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1: 4432 State Route 29, Lot 4, Salem.
0: Lieutenant,
1: the intersection of State Route 22, 63-year-old male, difficulty breathing, chest pain. 1 ALS response, 2238.

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4: 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Is going to have that juvenile in his car. We're going to be en route to Glens Falls Beach.
1: Received. Can I cancel the file 6?
4: That's affirmative, please.
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1: I'll
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0: Four and 5-2, same trigger.
1: Okay.
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1: Sheriff.
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0: Tower Hill Patrol is a 506 cancellation authority, Cambridge Greenwich Police Department. 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

on 4432 State Route 29, Lot 4, at the intersection of State Route 22. 63-year-old male, conscious alert, breathing with difficulty, chest pain. Responding 2348.

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1: 5 throw on 87 northbound, 624. 5 to 4 main, still far.
2: 2G57 SP Chestertown.
0: Road, off the Victory Lane and Gristmill Road. Callers reporting they're watching a property near their house, and there's light on inside the residence now, which has not been previously on.
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2: 4-3-4-3-4-3-4-7. Two dogs running north central, westbound, smell out 37 near Free Shopper.
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4: EMS control 2652, same traffic.
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1: 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The time is now 0000 hours, 909.

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1: 85
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1: That's 04. Car advisor is going to be a hospice nurse on route as well.

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5: For variable time of Jackson patrols Plains Road for a disturbance.
3: Firecom 19-0.
4: 5-2 in Rue, Glens Falls.
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0: 0014. 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
2: Control 2652.
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2: 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Are you still Kingsbury area, or are you back up in Fort Ann?
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4: 36.
0: 014.
2: Near Warren Tire. So are you able to do an intercept with Salem?
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0: Number 6 and 7.
5: 0014.
2: 4452 is currently en route to Glens Falls. Are you going to come through Argyle? 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
0: 4193-4219. I just left from that residence. What are they calling about?
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0: Hello, at 0016.
2: 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We're just about for the Cass Unifier. I'll set the

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2: Right. 001. Or 452. They're 9 minutes out from the intersection of St. James and 197. You want to stay there? You want me something closer to Argyle Stewart's?
5: Probably 44, 43, 197. Ours is corner.
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0: 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Sheriff's Dispatch. I'll be clear my last with a case, and you can send me 5 title with court. I'm at the court authorization, I'll head over.
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3: 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She does not believe she's injured. It's uncertain. She's still on the floor, located in the back bathroom. PD will also be en route. She believes the doors are all locked.
4: 2754 copies.
5: Eugene Motel 3494 Lakeshore Drive. The 911 open line. Here are TV and what sounds to be people speaking in a foreign language. Attempted to call back up to voicemail. It's plotting to the building behind the residence when you first pull into the resort. There's a porch that leads up to the road.
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7: Turn now to the right. 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
3: 0029.
9: EMS.
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9: RMA 029.
11: I'll be off, not seeing a white Ford at the residence. Were they still all be med at the time of call?
0: I'm going to call. They had left about 25 to 35 minutes prior to that. Not sure if they should be just about arriving there.
11: 97W.
4: 2754 EMS control.
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0: 0031.
6: Tanker was flight 8 a.m. show us 4 and she was relieved. Going to be at 4:35 till 8 a.m.
0: Yeah.

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2: And Eddie Lewis, area code 838-295-1069. Again, that's 838-295-1069. About an incident that occurred at 7 Robin Lane. He requested you give him 5 minutes to get home so he doesn't miss the call.
1: That side door that you're at, she said that can be adjusted.
3: We made contact with a roommate. He's coming down to lock it.
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2: 034.
1: Clear the intercept continuing. Glens Falls, 0034.
5: Five, six, county.
6: 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I'm going to be clear last. Negative contact made at the door, but there's no signs of distress. I'll be clear.
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0: 045.
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1: Okay.

0: 1782. I have one by New York State client ID, name and date of birth on a New York one ready.
1: Go ahead. 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
0: New York State client ID 176944203. 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
1: I'm ready. Go ahead.
0: Last of Robert Ocean Sam Edward. First of Adam Robert Ida Edward Ocean Nora. Middle initial C. Charles Edward 4/14/2005. Now subject.
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1: 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Vehicle solid 2017, Hyundai Elantra.
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1: H&V. Hyundai Deacon South Twin Luxus, Franklin. She's out of Glens Falls, she's a valid D, born in 2006. Brother subject, valid D. NCIC, OP negative on both.
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3: Both units out, Glens Falls.
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0: 15.
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0: 16.
1: Confirming you're still a two-man unit?
0: That's affirmative.
1: 10-4, 10-19, we're going to do a prisoner transport in Colony.
0: 10-4.
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3: We're 2G-41. 14 Fiat, two-door color gray, shows suspended for insurance non-effect. Okay, clear. 0051.
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4: 052.

0: RCUS unit can start northbound at this point, 6 4th Avenue in the Village of Whitehall.
1: For now.
0: For over SC Granville.
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1: 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You and 1-8 are going to be the closest units.
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0: 1482. 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
1: 14, the vehicle's valid. 2016 Nissan Altima Red. To John Williams, Jefferson Street, the city valid. D-born in 55. NCIC is negative.
0: 10-4, Oscar.
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Hotline Queens emergency. Patrol Queens emergency respond for Swan Way, apartment H. Henry. A 30-year-old female, difficulty breathing, described as having a altered mental status, a party 1A ulcer suspect. Virgil Queens Emergency Response 4, Conway, apartment H. Henry, a 30-year-old female, difficulty breathing, altered mental status, a party 1A ulcer suspect. 1-3.

0: Johnson Control's on. 2652 is going to be clear last. If you could show us out on a priority 3 going to the private residence.
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2: Can you recall my story on coming to the door? There's no key in the Knox box.
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0: A patrol to Ascend Mental Wellness, 16 Pearl, Tim Johnson, a client caller. He's upset that staff will not give him medications, and they took the ice trays.
1: Thank you.
2: 5-4 will handle.
3: I've attempted the caller. He can't come downstairs. He told me to call the front desk. I attempted the front desk, and either we don't have the correct number or no one is there.
1: Very safe. Somebody just let us in. Thank you.
3: Very safe.
4: Sarah Germany.
2: I'll be out.

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1: Mitchell 723.
0: 723 arriving. Do you have an apartment letter?
1: Apartment H. Henry.
0: H. Henry received.
1: 17-117.
2: Sheriff's Bitch. I'll be off at the Saki Bond on Park Ave with an open front door.
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0: 119.
1: I'm secure here. 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I'll be clear.
2: Two. 197.39 clear at 119.

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1: 126.
2: I've got the fourth road in there.
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0: 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Could you recontact the caller, let her know we're here?
1: No problem. 126.

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0: Can
1: you tell me the next closest ambulance or location?
0: Received any specific requests?
2: Sheriff dispatch now.
1: Our second
3: ambulance. Fine, 9-3, go ahead.
2: New York CID 487-203-539.
1: I'm secure. Yeah,
3: that's what they're serving. CID
0: 129. Clean Air Emergency 723 is on scene for Swanway Apartment H requesting the second Clean Air Emergency.
4: Been turned over to Pound 8. 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
0: 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Female, difficulty breathing, ultra mental status, 129.

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0: 304 is arriving.
1: 304, I'm at 138.
2: In 82,
3: 42, 17, 42,
2: 10. Sergeant. 10. 88 Congress Street, possibly apartment 311. The caller states she can hear a female crying and objects being thrown or falling. She believes it's apartment 311. She's in apartment 312.
3: Thank you,
4: Abby. Listen to you, Joe. I'll as well.
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3: Can you put the door code in cast?
1: Special 904.
0: 904 is arrived.
2: If there is a door code, the
1: previous
2: people caller that let you in.
3: 10-4.
0: 154.
1: Please open
2: the door. Sure, if there is a door code, I'll go ahead and answer that.
0: 39.
5: EMS can't just ride one of
6: them. EMS.
5: I'll keep 5-1 back in service.
6: 40.

0: Yeah, it's a 10-7.
1: 10-4. We have had previous domestics there with a John Shep and a Sarah male. He's revoked. She's valid. NCICOP negative both parties.
0: 10-4.

0: designated to. I believe that male subject usually flees prior to police arrival. I do believe he owns a truck, though. If you can just attempt to locate that reg for any additional unit that wants to bowl up.
1: I didn't see a vehicle in any of the prior calls.
2: 18 to 17. I'll be on the west side of the building, monitoring.
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1: Yeah, affirmative. The frequency of calls to this location. 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
4: Closer to the 49 intersection, cars Rebecca Lackey reporting a verbal domestic between herself and Matthew.
5: Three. 159. 4150, Sheriff's Dispatch, cat stop. It's going to be 87 southbound.
0: 3, we're arriving.
6: 150, town of Malta, just north of exit 13, southbound at 159.
0: Fire to control, engine 303. 303 is arriving.
1: 303 arriving 159.

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0: 904 arrived, Glens Falls Hospital.
1: Is there a fire in Glens Falls Hospital 202?

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0: Check the area of Lower Oak and Thomas Avenue, town of Fort Edward. 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
1: Copy. What do we have for an address form?
0: We have it showing on the license at Riverview Street in Chaplain Falls. If you give me 02, I'll check the old system, see if we have anything for him.
1: Copy. This says he has Alzheimer's, so he's having a hard time remembering.
0: Received.
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4: 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Parties have agreed to remain civil for the evening.
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0: Falls PD. There's a daughter associated with that who he bailed out. I just put that in the narrative for you. I'll email it also.
1: Copy. Is there an address nearby? My mobile.
0: 2012, they had her listed 8 Gear Road, lot 48, and Amy Bo would be his daughter.

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1: I'll head over to Kelly to attempt to make contact.
2: 244.
0: For both units, 429 South Shore Road. It's a 911 open line. It's a 911 only phone. We're not able to call back. No sounds of distress, however, we can hear somebody pushing buttons on the phone.
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1: I get EMS to the...

0: 22 Beulah Smith, the sheriff's office. 399 Broadway in Port Edward for a 81-year-old male evaluation.
1: Our systems are malfunctioning at this point.
2: Appreciate it, thank you.
0: 230.

0: I got an Ohio license if you can drive for me. David 267-94236. If you could also run the RO in the R form, please.
1: For the tree that I can find, I do believe that that's going to be one of his relatives' addresses.
2: Copy and let me contact.
1: Gracious. Can I read 3822?
3: 22.
1: I have EMS en route, just confirming which entrance.
3: We're at the back end.
1: Entrance. 255.

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0: 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I knocked 3 times, no answer, no parking driveway.
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1: 5-3 will be en route.

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0: 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At this time, we located the alarm source. We're still investigating. You can release King 3 with our thanks.
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0: 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I'm unable to locate a manager.

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1: Alarm company spokesman manager Heather Johnson says that the gun case was an accidental. You can disregard.
2: Copy that. We did speak with a manager on scene. Advised the alarm went off about 2 o'clock. There's no apparent issues. We'll be clear.

0: through 36. One of the maintenance staffs on his way in.
1: Three G 31 is in room Rob Mayfield. You have a close to the together to the chairs. 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
0: Copy that. 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

0: cream your sheet for a VNT complaint on Notre Dame Street. I'll be in the area.
1: We're securing the hydrant. 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

539 Patrol 30 Howard Street, crest of Geneva Drive and Upper Sherman Avenue. 911 hang up call. 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

0: an act of trespass number 397 Mo Road, conversating with her husband, Lyle McCormick, was sitting on the porch in that lab. She does have a full family against him.
1: 427.
0: He was last seen walking away towards the dog gate in the backyard. Okay, 15 minutes ago.

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1: Corinth Road, across the Sherman Island Road in Essex Court. The 911 open line, sounds of a dog barking. Attempted to call back up to voicemail.
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2: He was located in the park of Mount Boyce during day shift yesterday. Unknown if that's where he's going to be again.
3: Copy that. I'm in that area now. I'll be checking.

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1: Accidental. 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

0: 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I'll be out on foot with 39.
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1: 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Be advised, we have patrol started precautionary. We have a warning note that there's a combative resident on scene. The staff did contact advising a cooking error and that there are no combative residents on scene. Priority 2, hold on units 505.

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1: So you have eyes on the subject in the shed in the back of the house at 5-0-8. Counting.

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0: Gregory Kern, he'll be making his way back to the intersection of 48 and Aaron's Way from the Hannaford and Greenwich. 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In a car deer incident, 48 and Aaron's Way, it'll be a white Honda CR-V. The deer is deceased off to the shoulder.
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0: 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Can you confirm the apartment number?
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town of Argyle and Hartford patrols the anti-complaint report.

nasty gravelly in it. We can check Route 40. It was last seen headed northbound, passing McEchner Hill Road and Argyle towards Hartford. Lincoln Edward Henry 2666 describes a white Ford pickup. Does return on a 2021 Ford F-150 color white to a Nathan Patnode out of Stillwater. Callers reporting vehicles traveling at a high rate of speed, passing multiple vehicles on double phone.

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0: EMS need assistance with?
1: 67-year-old female.
2: Make
1: entry. 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
0: 2G15 copies. I can be en route from exit 15.
2: 2G15
1: exit 43143. Those are emergency on 509 Stone and Creek Road in Hadley. 67-year-old female, complains of hip and groin pain, aggravated from a fall. 67. Is there a 6?

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1: 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They indicated to use the rear door. It was going to be the easiest one to force entry into.
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3: 611.
1: 36 responding, 612.

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1: Did the caller indicate that the rear door was closed?
0: All doors to the residence are locked. She just indicated that the rear door was the easiest one to force entry.

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0: 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There is an oxygen stream, but I'll be investigating.
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0: 7, headquarters. 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Tree's been removed from the roadway back to service.
1: Yes.
2: 3-6-44.
3: The case has not been pulled yet. 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
5: 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At 645. LA West Glens Falls EMS. 4135 Sheriff's Dispatcher. 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At 645. What's the visual for West Glens Falls EMS? Respond 16 June Drive, cross street to Vista Corton. 52-year-old male. Described as unresponsive, any previous seizure, breathing confirmed.
6: Come in, sir.
3: Interior's on.
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5: right
6: on the Alpha Delta Corona, still no readings.
5: Male, described as unresponsive, breathing verified.
6: Have you located the actual
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6: CO meters.
5: Factual's clear. 0646.
6: Still looking for it. Reason.

0: 10 for
1: 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I'll be clear from last. EMS made entry. No further. 3-0.
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2: 48.
3: Anna. We've reset. 1CO. Oh, disregard. It's going off again. We still have no readings.
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1: Working on resetting the first alarm. It does not want to reset. I think it's a battery fault. Its manufacturing date's 2015.
0: Received. Just wondering, because at 07 they're going to start with patients, so it's going to get a little busy here.
1: Received. We'll go looking for the other one that's beeping.
0: Received. I'm going to start filling out that paperwork as well.
1: Received. We'll keep you updated.
0: Thank you much.

0: 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Sheriff's Mansion. 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
1: Them barrels off the back and put those back in the trailer, please.
2: Thank you, 51 EMS.
0: EMS. 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
0: Hotel. 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
1: Issue.
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3: Received car 259, on scene, investigating. 656. EMS control's on for the last unit calling. Seven two three, arriving the manor. 656.
4: Sent.
5: Can you please go to 87 West Avenue, Stuart? An employee called stating that a female ran into the store with her face all bloody and she's still in the bathroom.
4: Sent.
5: They're just requesting a welfare check. She's been in the bathroom approximately 30 minutes.
4: Received.

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0: Ambulance 710 arriving, Glenn's Hospital. 761.

0: 42-10, that's valid. 2021 Toyota RAV4 Blue to its Desiree Phillips out of Argyle.
1: RAV4, can you run that RR off and be a friend of the victim that just showed up?
0: Desiree is a valid C, born in 1990, 1 OP on file, not with that subject, NCIC OP negative.
1: RAV4.
0: You're en route 87 West Avenue. PD is off with a female victim of an assault. Request an eval for a possible broken nose. 722.
2: A harassment at 102 West High Street, apartment 2. Caller is stating that her son received a message from a girl at school. She would like an interview.
1: What caller? What's the phone number? She called on?
2: 518-227-6177. Repeating, 518-227-6177. Name is going to be Alicia Andrianakis.
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0: 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Fire control clear, 725.

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2: 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Fire control clear. 727.

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0: 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Request is for an engine. 728, TAC-6.
1: Emailed 723 arriving Glensville Hospital, 728, fire control line for Lafayette. Engine 318 responding, 728.
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0: 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Post available to the town of Clifton Park for a railway complaint, 113 Hubs Road. Caller reporting a large tree branch across the roadway, approximately 1/4 east of the listed. There is still debris remaining in the roadway. Three, two. Both units, 7:30. Thank you, Sheriff Dispatch.
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program 4829. You got an update on the address? I'm having a hard time finding 89. If my pad brings me to 80.

0: 4. 1558, I'm in this unit temporarily. One mail from the PD to the sheriff's office.
1: One mail to the sheriff's office, 0736.
2: 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That's it.

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0: Never mind. 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
4: 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SUV is now turning onto Anton Mountain Road.
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3: Advised Trooper Colvin, 2257, spoke with the owner of the disabled vehicle on Route 9. They will have it towed this afternoon.
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5: 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I'll give him a call back. He wasn't very close. Of course, call tape.
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7: 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The town of Greenfield, Locust Grove Road and Daniels Road, just above Daniels Road, a tree down across the railroad tracks.
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3: 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Is it trailer number 22?
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2: Current 2 days ago, nobody is showing up. She does not want him at the residence.
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6: In a two-car MVA, 140, Fishery Road, 146A, at the traffic circle. Show me off, New York plate. Mike Boy Robert, 4879. And New York, 81207, Nora Boy.
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0: left assist is complete.
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1: Michael, Adam, Robert, Tom, Ida, Nora, Edward, Zebra, space, Robert, Adam, Michael, Ida, Robert, Edward, Zebra. First off, Henry, Edward, Robert, Ida, boy, Edward, Robert, Tom, Ocean, no middle, date of birth, December 21st, 1996.
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3: 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West Glens Falls Emergency, respond Glens Falls Hospital, Rehab and Wellness, number 2, Country Club Road, cross streets Quaker Road and Woodvale Road. 89-year-old female, she's conscious, alert, breathing normally. She's fallen with a laceration to the head. 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Say 1 BLS, partial clear, 851.
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1: 2-5-4
3: Havlin Rockwell.
5: 546-9254.
3: 546-543 Aviation Road, the North Wayans, could be room number 212. Caller said she could hear somebody yelling, then something falling and hitting the floor.

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2: 1972 EMS.
3: EMS.
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3: First door, 203.
1: King Edward Charles Henry.
3: Yeah, from Montgomery County Jail.
1: King Adam Tom.
3: 905.
1: Edward, middle initial L. Lincoln. Birthday 12/6/1990. Last name Wilkins. William Ida Lincoln King Ida Nora Sam. First name Scott, common spelling. Middle initial M. Mary. Birthday 12/21/1965.

0: 546.
1: 6 Katie, keep subject is going to be a non-driver ID only. Negative files. Scott Wilkins is also a non-driver ID only. He is on parole. Other than that, negative files.
0: 126.

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1: EMS.
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2: 1953.
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1: 746. 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
1: 541, I-7 southbound, exit 20.
2: 3242, 17.
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0: 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Caller's reporting a tire came off his vehicle, causing him to crash. He has facial injuries. He is alert.
1: 923.

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0: 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Second call, LS with Hoosick Regional, 101 Wood Park Lane, Hoosick Falls. 75-year-old female, difficulty breathing, difficulty speaking between breaths, 0928.
1: College Drive, just in from Bay Road, with New York passenger George Union Victor, 8098.
2: Racing 928.
0: Difficulty breathing, difficulty speaking between breaths, 0928.
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5: EMS control 2241.
4: Hey, EMS priority 1 to the Gordon Cellman area for a mail and seizure.
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6: 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And back up.
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3: 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KYK 554, go ahead.
0: 101 Plain, Hoosick Falls. 75-year-old female. Conscious, alert, difficulty breathing, difficulty speaking between breaths.
6: The unit 29 near Woolley Road, a tree down in traffic. Traffic is obstructed. There is a truck stopped attempting to clear it.
2: EMS control on from unit 746.
6: Copy 44930, Cat's down.
2: Ambulance 746 in Rail Cliffs Falls Hospital, 930.
7: 27 County. You were stepped on by the sheriff's. Where was that call?
5: 930.
6: 29 area of Woolley Road, town of Saratoga, east of the city line.
7: Copy that.
2: Fourth
7: County, what was the cross?
6: Woolley Road. William, Ocean, Lincoln, Edward, Yankee. It'd be the area of the old Skyler Pond.
2: 2012 Lexus color gray, expires on 2/9/2027. Puts you up to Cleary. He's also showing valid.
8: 275 Angel Road for a fall, the head injury.
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8: 936.

0: 23 with Cad being down. I had a complaint for you. Prepare to copy. The reference had lost property, lost cell phone. Number 3, Dover Place. The call is going to be a Tamara to Metal. 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That's 518-616-4515. 3 Dover, it's like across from Cambridge Avenue.
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0: 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I'm from Montgomery County Jail. 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

0: 13 54 to 1382. We are about three out on verse 57 currently.
1: Copy. Continue the call. I'm in as well.

0: shares. That's 136. Yeah, it's a scrap my error. 445.
1: Go again.
0: 45, good. 36, that was my error. 45 of a town complaint when you're ready. The Wilton Square, that's 3039 50th, business where Computos and Grapevine is. The property owner, management, is requesting a patrol to investigate illegal dumping at their dumpster. He'll be standing by at the dumpster in the rear.
2: Copy, officer, over there.
0: 937. So units are aware, still having some cat issues. As soon as it's up, we'll get things caught up.
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7: 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Most of that tree's been cleaned up. 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
5: 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You're arriving 940.
8: Six,
4: I'll start. 6-7, sir. Dispatch.
1: It's 4-4 and Brighton Road for an active trespass complaint.
4: That's 41332, message.
1: 320, LAC.
9: Yeah, firm. I'll be off Gordon Creek.
4: 4145, Sheriff, dispatch. Yeah, I got you off Gordon Creek at 941, 4167.
9: I'm off of Django.
4: Django at 941.
9: Right. 4145, Sheriff, dispatch.
1: 61 Brighton Road in Fort Ann for an active trespass complaint.
9: I'll be off.
1: Caller Rebecca Camney stated that Melissa Alexander's vehicle is parked behind her house and is not allowed to be there. 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Her mother was at the house taking pictures because the power is currently out. Be advised there is a dog in the house.
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4: 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It's unknown, believe me, in traffic. I get a couple cars at this point. Clifton Park Center and Clifton Country Road. It's going to be a truck and a Subaru. 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We're still working on getting cat up.
6: 568 through 529 45.
15: We're off with him.
12: 10-4 off the mail.
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1: I agree.
0: Last name Roberts, common spelling. First name X-ray Adam, Victor Ida Edward Robert, middle A Adam, date of birth 05/12/2003, black male.
1: That was never.
0: That's negative for the suspect. Not the suspect.
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0: 0882.
1: Go ahead, you're right.
0: It's not going to be the male in question. It used to be 10-8. He was moved along. Go for death.
1: There's an annual room for you in the lobby. Do you want us to take a message?
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3: 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Either 427 or 2220, one of you. The area of 207 Van Arnhem Road, we've contacted Malta Highway. Got a tree down in traffic.

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2: The iPhone owner will be a Lindsay Powlesland. Lindsay Powlesland. I do have her number. I don't have the opportunity to just try to call it.
1: 4-3 copies. I'm off of Lindsay now. No accident, just a flat tire. Any other unit can disregard.
2: Copy. 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
0: 1-3-6 County. 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I'll be back in.
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3: Tonic Kingsbury Patrol, Queens Drive, for a larceny, not in progress.
1: First dispatch.
6: In the roadway and traffic control.
3: In George, Town of Kingsbury. A Bernie Baker is a complaint reporting 51. A package was delivered yesterday to the wrong apartment. He went to that apartment. There is no package. He wants to know what can be done.
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1: Lacko. 4143, check with that data. We have a New York City and a New York Reg. The Reg is going to be Lincoln Union. Young, 4472. LUY, 4472. United States, 35931054.
2: Copy the data. Just give me a few minutes on that one, 952.
0: 4 years, sir.
2: S1955.
3: S1955.
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1: 4 and 3 8 is going to stand by for Crotto's. 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
2: 9-4, Sheriff's Assistant. 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
0: 9-52.
3: 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You're off the crash.
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1: Just
0: available. I got New York, John, Mary, Henry, 8222. And the second one's going to be New York, Michael, Edward, Paul, 9232. We're right in the middle of the road.
2: 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Respond to the landing, 27 Woodville Road, Cross Streets, Country Club Road, and Glenwood Avenue. 90-year-old female, she's conscious, alert, breathing normally. 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A1 be left. 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Woodville Road, Cross Streets, Country Club Road, and Glenwood Avenue. 90-year-old female, she's conscious, alert, breathing normally, fallen with a possible head injury. A1 BLS. Partial clear, 955.
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3: 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Alpha, traffic accident. 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
1: I'll be en route to the Clifton Park Center and Clifton Country Road call. Second, it's going to be at the other end.
0: That's a firm. I'm going to stand by with her until her help gets here. 958 units. We're getting caught up. We're trying to get it caught up now. It'll be about 20 minutes before we're back to routine. Clifton Park, please.
2: We're also acknowledging the accident. 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
0: 952.
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5: She's reporting that there are two women moving in before the room is cleaned. They are now causing a disturbance.
6: 4-1-2-3, Sheriff's Clerk.
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6: 4-1-3-3, I'll be clear last back, Sheriff's.
5: 10-0-1.
7: 3-3 back in, 10-0-1.
5: Quarters to 544.
6: 4-1-3-3, Sheriff's Dispatch.
3: 544.
5: Patrol is York 977, State Route 149. Caller was across the street at the truck stop, James Assorti, reporting an 18-wheeler that appears to be stuck in the parking lot between boulders. He states he's sticking out partially onto Ridge Road, blocking traffic.
7: 10-0-1.
4: 13-5-4, yeah.
1: I have one in there. Face appears to be bloodied. Looks like she was punching the air. Female, 20, blonde hair, black shirt.
6: Yeah, firm. I'm looking at
1: her. Need another pass.
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4: Road. Last name is going to be Wood, Alan Selling. First name, Alicia, Adam, Lincoln, Lincoln, Young, Sam, Henry, Adam, and that's S, and Sam, 08-95.
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0: Oh, 99 shares of fish.
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2: Charlie has two workers going out to get cars.
0: 19-7, I need you to turn around and go shut down south for northbound for southbound traffic.
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1: I'm seeing. What was the caller's location?
2: 19-4, also when you arrive, have your driver pull out cones, please. We're going to need to cone this intersection off.
0: 546, and she didn't state what room she's in. The incident is for room 109.
1: Received.
3: Copy, thank you. She's by herself.
1: 544, headquarters.
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0: Where's 544?
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0: Racing, 10-0-6. 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
0: Can you take a look at the city? You able to see their call, the assault 87 West Avenue? If you want to take a look at the notes on that, she's involved.

0: Yeah, from she advised me of it. Here's the city's handling. She left the hospital.
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0: She's going to try to go back now. If you want to advise the PD, I'm off there.
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0: They may have went to the wrong end at first. They should be with you shortly.
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0: Four 1 3 6. 3 6.
6: City would like to speak with her. It's not a file 5. They need to get some people to her that we have a way to shortly.
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0: 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Kratos has 4148 en route to County Highway.
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1: Yes, be clear.
2: To the fire, 5654, 50 Alpha Medical, 131 Lawrence Street, the Cochran Building, repeating fire dispatch for 5654, 32 Alpha Medical, 131 Lawrence Street, the Wesley Havler Building, dispatch clear 1022.
3: One South Federal Street, Stonecrest, the 88, Fairfield Housing, 40 Officer, Chief of Jennifer, in regards to a lewdness complaint that occurred in the town of Lawrence.
4: 10-4, just be advised, you've got a lot of static.

0: 4051, Sheriff. This is
1: Sheriff, sorry, 4051.
0: I'm clear from Walter Town Court. I'll be en route to the PSP. This subject's
1: need to be status. 1023.
2: Fire dispatch 5654.
3: Fire dispatch.
2: Court route, take info.
3: 1023, 131 Warren Street, New York City, Capitol Building, room 221 on the front, from 37-year-old male with a red spot on the injury. Very much 565. Where can you divert to the medical 19 Convert Drive, crossing the Mystic Lane, to 2 Alpha, 68-year-old female with hip pain?
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4: You can go ahead and take your cones up. 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
1: Two G 13 tied up. How's that quite?
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0: 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There's a tree down blocking the entire roadway.
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0: 11, Monroe Town Highway is also being contacted. 1029.
6: 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Arriving at Hathorn Building.
5: 1028. I'm gonna head over there now, and if they're out, maybe we can do it now.
7: Alright. I'm right by Martha's, I'll head down.
5: Appreciate it.
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0: Five, Henry Adam Boy.
1: So it's 4 and 5. Be in the area, 397.
2: 625, Henry Adam Boy, Vermont or New York?
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2: Stay.
1: 4 on 2 8, Sheriff's Dispatch. 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
2: Sure, sir. Totally easy to the field. Just be advised, you're going to lose access to mobile for a bit. We'll make some changes. We'll advise the backup.
3: Six two, the state, Over County. Can you give me a second unit? I'm going to be northbound 16.6. Because we failed to comply, no stop on the left. I am secure.
2: Alright, County receives. County, need a backup unit. 16 over 687 northbound left shoulder. 16 over 687 northbound left shoulder.
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2: Okay, 5-1. If you're already in the interstate, it's going to be. Now, units, hold up. Just need one car. 5-1's already in the interstate. It's going to be just north of 10. 5-1, just north of 10. Northbound, left shoulder.
6: Now, here.
2: G51 already on the interstate, northbound left shoulder, 16 over 6, 1047.
6: 4159, continue the active wire, Samantha Dix, I'm coming up on Route 59, Maple.
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0: County 911 for the town of Wilton for disturbance. 100 Gordon Lane, trailer 129, Cross Street Ballard.
1: Headquarters.
2: Have you received any calls of a DV tractor trailer at the exit 20 northbound off ramp? And
3: traffic stop.
4: TV 113 down, bro.
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5: Rolling 45, Route 50.
2: Quebec, Robert Tom, 1663, George. I'll be out.
4: Yeah, you see traffic is 45.
1: Where is he? 4193,
0: sir. Closest available to the town of Wilton for disturbance, 100 Gordon Lane, trailer 129, neighbor dispute with Savannah Watkins, who resides at 131. Videoing inside the caller's window, no weapons, still currently outside. It's going to be a white female, brown hair, gray shirt.
5: For 145.
0: 45, 1050.
5: Southbound from Saddlebrook.
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0: I'm going to head back to Saddlebrook until we can get to town there.
5: Proceed. 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
6: Sitting in her SUV.
2: I don't see her anywhere in the area. 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
6: Copy.
5: Caller states that they're headed towards the hospital side target.
2: He says that the small part in the compressors they can fix right here on the road. 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
5: 1052.
2: States his dog was attacked by one of the neighbor's dogs.
6: Yeah.
2: To take it to the emergency vet.
0: Oh, something.
2: He states he's also spoke to other neighbors that have had
7: issues with
2: that dog and their dogs.
7: Reason.
0: We get 242, son.
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0: No federal feed to Sunquest Apartments.
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8: whatever. 51, I'll be out there momentarily. 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
2: 514.
0: 411 female.
1: Parker, yes, truck repair and towing will be en route. 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If not, they'll be available to tow it.
2: 167. Where are they coming from?
1: Standby.
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6: All right, dispatch 552.
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2: 2G53 exit 18.
6: 552 will be en route momentarily.
3: Thank
2: you. Brookfield Power, 407 Big Bay Road. Speaking with an employee there, Jacqueline Scally. She states that there's a white male with blonde hair with a motorcycle. He's refusing to leave the property.
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3: 1104-6 Elizabeth Lane, Cross Street Lake Ave, for a 1 Delta, 95-year-old female, not alert.
4: I see.
5: 709. This is the play from the tractor.
8: Three up here on the right. Lincoln. There's a driveway. You can back in there if you want.
5: If you could run that, send it to me, please.
8: Okay, Mac. Yeah, I'm going to back in there, bud.
4: Are you safe?
2: Stay away.
4: Are you safe?
0: Let's do it.

0: somebody. There's a tree down on the wires. It's pole number 32 on Raleigh.
1: Yes, I heard wires.
0: No, laying on them. It's not pulling them down.
1: Okay, that's got.
2: I hear the call, sir. Thanks.
1: Thank you. Good luck today.
2: Thank you as well.
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0: We're on the scene here. The National Grid. Pole number 11. 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
0: 1113, 38 on the scene, the wire is down. 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
0: You can contact Mobile Crisis and cancel that. I'm going to be at 941.
1: Cancel Mobile Crisis.
0: Yeah, for
1: copy. Send following.
2: Yep. AML 1352. We're arriving.
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2: Chief, you want a priority one or two?
3: Priority two is fine. You can come down, Skyler, and I'll meet you here.
2: 201. Received, Skyler, off Silver Beach.
1: Tractor trailer disabled in traffic on Ballard Road over on the overpass.
4: Police at this time, no. No one's on.
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5: 15 Empire Court. 21. 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
7: Did the service give you an ETA? 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
1: Negative. They just
7: and
1: they were
7: the
1: under.
7: 2019 Duke Cherokee White invalid with an expired inspection. 331 to our caller James Detrow. He's valid. The answer is
1: 1121.

0: 483 Sheriff's Department. Red phone 83. One juvenile in custody, 941. We'll be en route to Ellis. Starting mileage 50987.
1: 722.
2: Walter Ridge and Bromley. Clear's arcing. He's not a street at Brownell Road. Jack,
3: 514.
4: 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They have two trucks en route. One's passing 19.
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0: 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Let's go ahead.
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3: Arriving, Glens Falls.
2: 2754, arriving, Glens Falls, 1129.
4: Olive in route. What taxi on?

0: Fire comes on.
1: I'll be clear from the PSP. This subject's been processed. Returning to Oakland County. 11:30.
2: Fifty-four-one copies Raymond Road Eastside.
3: 54-0. We also have Montridge Fire Police right in front of you.
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0: Can I get my call for service and please? 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
2: Status.
3: Yes, sir. I'll be in Ralphie's now.
4: 11:30.
2: Control 2751 status.
4: Which call are you around to?
0: Peacock.
4: 11:30.
2: 751 secure. 1133.
0: Peace have, Peacock.
4: 11:33.
3: Park on 14, man. I'm on the scene.
5: We just turned on a 67 heading towards Raymond Road.
6: Received. I'll relocate to Van Arnhem. You can't get to Van Arnhem from East High right now.
2: 51.
0: Received. 357 to 540.
6: 540.
0: Chief, Van Arnhem and East High will be all set. We got fire, police, and their other utility coming to that intersection.
6: Received. Are you closing at Van Arnhem and Mulsanne?
0: No, Van Arnhem and East High Street. That's where we're closing.
6: Received. I'll come back to your location.
0: Contact.
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2: Permia Supervisor, 236, Guide Board. Officer involved crash.
4: 1143.
7: 23, is anyone injured?
2: EMS.
7: 25, of course. 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
7: 5-2, I did not copy. 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Copy, Pat Jr. 1-2-3.
0: Four zero zero four Sheriff's Dispatch. I'm down from station. I head that way too.
7: 4004. 4123, do you have injuries, sir?
2: Negative.
7: I copy. 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Are you in traffic?
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7: Great. 4004, 4169, 452, in traffic, no injury.
5: Wait for
0: whatever dead in.
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4: 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I believe that's going to be a cell.
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8: Responding.
9: Received your responding, 1155.
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11: Dining Room. 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
0: Whatever EMS, your second call. 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
8: And a pole number, and you're looking for someone to be notified.
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0: House in the Oaks, 325 Broadway, in the dining room, cross streets Ethan Allen Street, Putnam Avenue. 79-year-old female, conscious, not a blur, breathing, single
12: Oak Street and Elm Street, repeating here to cross for 5, like, or E562 for a home calling medical. Oak Street and Elm Street, dispatch there, 1156.
0: Arriving, 1156.
8: Fort Edward, 326. We're at 326.
13: Yo, 18 Thomas Street, sale.
0: All southbound on ramp.
3: Sir. 226, I'm off of.
9: Check, Mighty 7, see exit 22, on-ramp and access road. Police are reporting a tree hanging in the roadway, blocking traffic.
4: 42-9.
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0: Disregard.
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12: 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Repeating fire dispatch for E551, an electrical hazard, 2nd Street and State Street. 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

0: 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Affirmative. There's a wire hanging street level.
1: Yeah. Or wire hanging street level. Are you requesting a fee this evening?
0: Negative. 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
1: Richard.
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0: Park. Greenfield's going to be clear and in service. Loughberry Lake Road closed between Woodland and Maple Avenue.
1: 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Well,

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0: 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Conscious and alert with difficulty breathing. Hypotensive.
1: I've been nervous out with a JV on Saratoga Avenue at Hill Street. JV's out of Cohoes. He was advised to be returning to Cohoes with the bike.
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0: 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She's conscious and alert with difficulty breathing, hypotensive, with a cardiac history. 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
0: Ambulance lane 04 en route, 1209.
5: I'm right up to the sheriff's car at that point.
6: Could you have DPW respond? Tree branch hanging in the roadway, gonna need a chainsaw for removal.
0: Received 1209.
1: I'll be clear over on Washington. Do you have anything else, Maddie?
7: First time, this is your outline.
6: Negative, it was a ramp SOS that hit and heard and ring through.
2: 4397, negative, nothing happening at this time.
6: Occupants pulled into 20 Church Street.
1: Yeah,
6: negative contact with them.
2: 9-7, turn back in, call set.

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0: They've been advised.
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2: The defendant has been under property damage crash route 146 and Crew Road.
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0: arriving.
4: 5-4.
6: Very close. 3 more. Okay, hospital. Turn 33 to
7: the 12th. 42-9, we're in the pull-off.
8: Alright, then throw some cones across so nobody can get away either.
7: Appreciate it.

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2: EMS Control 2751.
4: 2751 is clear, Glens Falls. You can show us how prior 3, Glens Falls, 24, I think.
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2: a suspicious activity complaint called into the station.
1: 12-14.
0: 3051, Sheriff. That's right.
1: Go 5-1.
3: You can show us back into
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8: I'll be en route to the Clifton Fork Park Town Court, 1 mil for arraignment.
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1: Sure, it says 4183.
0: Show me around to the Half Moon Station, what's this? Shit for you.
2: National Grid has isolated a primary. We're going to reopen the road. You can show bald spot clearing in service. And thanks for that.
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0: 27
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0: I apologize.
2: Which call were you assisting with?
0: What's that?
1: Thank you. 27 good.
3: Following clear the case, you can send it to Iraq. Saratoga.

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0: 20. Rachel and Tina, East High and Eastern Avenue.
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0: 12:21.
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0: 1682. This will be a change in address. We're going to be making contact at 601 Heritage Way.
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2: We are arriving at Albany Med.
3: 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The vehicle stopped Burgoyne and Summit Street, Fort Edward, with a black trailer being pulled by a Ford pickup truck. 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
4: Received Burgoyne and Summit. 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I'm 22.
5: Roger. Sheriff, dispatch. You can change this to a public assist. There was no accident. I'll be clear assisted.

0: 1 for them.
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1: Flare 2005.
0: We're clear transport in the facility ending mileage.
4: 2549 out at the East Line Road. Excuse me, East High Street. What is downfall? I'll be swapping out with 540. He'll be clearing.
1: Ending 1225.
5: And Walsh Road in the village. I'm familiar with that residence.
0: I made contact with the caller. That was Zach Stone. I'll be back in service.
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1: Highland Drive, just in from Lake Ave with New York Lincoln, Edward Victor, 1753.
2: Six sheriff's dispatch.
3: Sheriff's dispatch, 4136.
4: I'll clear last.
1: 757.
0: 1227. EMS control on Fremont Plains,
5: 0-4-0.
1: Route arriving, Glensfals Hospital.
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7: Route 51 for Broadway, the Stewart's Correction Starbucks for trespassing complaint. Caller Evie Jones, the manager, advising a white male involved with a gray hoodie. He's coming in and out of the store, acting erratic, growing and twitching, looking for him to be moved along and trespassed.
6: What's your job?
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8: AT-24,
3: can you land line contact in regards to an accident and getting Butman?
1: 3-4-1
6: to Forever. We believe we're out on scene.
1: Bird 3-4-1. Yeah, 73 Main Street, Argyle, apartment 1. Civil.
6: Shoot again with the last four of the phone number.
1: Apartment 1, Argyle. 8-4-5-6.
0: 33 Glens Falls of Saratoga.
1: Tilda. 1229.
9: Yes, sir. 3 on wires. Low road at Acorn. Impact 60. 1222.
7: 211.
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0: 114.
1: The one by the name of the apartment out of Florida, when you're ready. Street.
0: The back apartment. See a Cynthia White.
1: Name woman. William Ocean Lincoln Lincoln. Michael Adam Nora. First name Timothy. Tom. I got Michael Ocean. Tom Henry Yerke. Middle initial A is in Adam. Date of birth 229-1984. White male.
0: After a month off the property, they're going to get evicted. The Hyundai Accent beige. Caller's looking to speak to the officer to see what they can do.
1: One, two, three, one.

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0: Why don't you get out here? It looks like it's going to be on the communication line. We'll cut it, get it out of the road.
1: 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I'm about 2 miles out.

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1: Bird 3, fallen.
0: Here, report done. Gave to the address of
1: the address that you're at.
0: Put your
1: thoughts, Thank you.

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1: 12:33.
3: Pine Ridge to female near Painting Canada down again, 12:34.
2: Clear back and forth.
1: G2-5-3-4. Batch 493.
4: Blocking both lanes of traffic. About a quarter mile west of West River and Mott. I'm going to be off here with it.
1: West River, Mott. 1234.
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6: 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I'll be completing the form with Starbucks, USB 10-8.
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6: Clear ALS, sir. 1235. 114, whatever. 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C1 ALS. 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Respond to Warrensburg Health Center, 3767 Main Street, Cross Streets, Richards Avenue, and Herrick Avenue. 20-year-old female, she is conscious and alert with shortness of breath and chest pain. A1 ALS. Partial clear, 1237.

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0: Disregard.
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0: 327 TAC 6.

0: That's fine.
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2: I can still head that way, just in case it's traffic control before they get there.
0: Great, it's not going to start it. 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
3: Hey, I'm off in the area. It's going to be at the new street, Wyatt's Way, just past 8 corner. It's in the driveway. Looks like just a tree branch on the primaries right now. No active burning.
4: In service.
0: Copy that.
5: Five on 1955. Your last call, Empire Corp. Was that an RMA?
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0: نیمتن که فرده First and second. 1240. 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
1: I'll be clear there, back off Grasshopper. Cat's locking up.
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0: Negative. Negative contact. Chosen route 23 Freeman Lane. Shotta.
1: Careful.
0: Shade 2.
1: Where? 11.
0: We're going to have cone deployment at 2nd Woodlawn Estate.
1: Second Street, Woodlawn, and State Street.
0: I'll be 10A for now.
1: Careful.
2: 201.
3: You copy the second call also, Coons at South Barney Road. Six two fire car. 6-2, you copy the second call, Coons at South Barney.
0: Yeah, receive. You show me on our
4: nerve for that. 201. Are you gonna remain on scene?
3: 26, go ahead.
0: 5-1-6-3-5.
5: I'll be with the county highway for vehicle maintenance.
3: 1240.
6: Headquarters. I'll be clear from last en route to the Route 9 Walmart.
0: 429.
6: For a counterfeit complaint.
3: 429.
6: 1243.
1: Definitely clear and back in service.
3: 1243.
1: 6.
3: Six two one.
6: Okay.
0: Chief, we're at South Barney. We're not coming up with anything. We're just gonna investigate further.
3: I receive. I'm about 02 out.
0: Receive.
3: Raise it. 7213, location of Lake Wester.
7: Pennsylvania, Frank Henry,
6: 4139,
7: 922.
6: Lot
7: I'm at Charlton Road at
6: John
7: Division
6: McElone
7: Street.
6: Regarding his neighbor using his driveway.
3: Division with Pennsylvania, John Frank Henry, 9112 at 1245. Yes, vote. We'll get that data for you.
7: Receipt, if you get it comes up, DLIC on the registered owner, please.
3: Two people in a row, 1245.

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1: 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Do you want some Ford?
2: 236 was belligerent.
1: Yeah, start rolling towards Grooms and South Barney.
0: Just confirming he was calling in reference to the wires.
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0: Great.
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3: 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Pennsylvania, John Frank Henry, 9112.
4: That's correct.
3: Okay, no return. What kind of vehicle is that?
4: It's a gray four-door Acura.
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0: 3855.
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0: We're riding Saratoga.
2: 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Power line down across the roadway.
0: Saratoga 1247.
1: That's just the such.
2: R12-4 Easton, County Road 74. 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Road. Easton. Power line down across the roadway. 1248.
3: 1248.
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0: Copy that.
1: 387-549. It's 357 this town. You go ahead and clear. Open everything back up.
2: You can put this straight back in from Grooms and South Barney. It's been unfounded. I'm going to head over to Acorn.
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1: 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It's going to be 16
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9: I have CAD back working. 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
1: Awful loud. 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
4: 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Arriving 1257. 1 for Lieutenant Hoffman for crash, personal injury, 851 Hudson River Road.
13: 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I may be inaccurate. I have 342200 Charles Hood returned. 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
14: 51 Central River Road, across South Virginia Town Road, Tank 6, 1257.
10: N46 half in the crash, clear momentarily.
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1: 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You can cancel the one for mowing acorn for grid. You can cancel them. This is resolve itself. 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
0: Why don't you enter Ruggles from Taylor Road and get the traffic over on that side for now, please.
4: Chief, can you repeat that? Yeah, background, please.
0: Enter Ruggles Road from Taylor. Come up Ruggles Road and assist with traffic on that side of the scene.
4: Greasy, we're at the Wilton Station 2 right now.
5: 24-5 Wilton Command. We're just coming up to Route 50 in Taylor Road.
0: Greasy, same orders as before. Pull into the scene, nose up to the truck on its side. When change to Jayhawk. Greasy.
3: Deck 5.
0: 714, go ahead.
3: Dispatches, please, that you want us to come in from to block traffic or doing any manpower on scene?
0: Yeah, you can come right up to the scene.
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6: 36 cell units. 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
0: traffic.
6: If we lose the light at Peter and Main.
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4: Message received.
5: 24-5, Wilton Command.
0: Command's on for last unit.
5: Wilton Command, this is 24-5. Would you turn on the King Road?
0: Gracie, just follow, if you're behind 715, follow them down. 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
5: Gracie.
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5: 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The answer is going to
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6: Road, Warrior, down the roadway.
2: 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Second 429. 1306.
5: Clear the warming up.
2: West River Road near Bob Road for trees down. Can you get somebody out?
5: West River near Mott?
8: 1306.
2: Yes, sir. I don't know if wires are involved, and honestly, I don't have anybody to send.

someone ate up or not to get that fire put up the shutters soon. Park all units are out to 851 Hudson River Road. Downgrade fire.

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2: 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You want us to swing over there and check that out on West River Road?
1: Yeah, that sounds good. Let me know. Thanks.
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4: 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Is there anything pending?
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5: 13-08.
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7: 34-2,
4: Hillcrest
7: Command,
4: track 6. Fire Control, I just passed the county line. Having trouble receiving. I'll call when I get to the
0: Fire Command, Hillcrest Command, track 6.
8: Received,
0: 13-09.
1: Command,
0: track
1: 6.
0: Just so you're aware, a severe thunderstorm entering the county now.
7: Got some orders.
2: Received on the thunderstorm. 34-2. Come on down to lower the town.
4: Okay,
2: come on straight up.
8: Quarter 561.
2: I'm a server. 34-2, just help clean up that debris. We're going to try to get out here as quick as we can. There's a severe thunderstorm right on us.
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6: Street. Code unit. Road complaint, 81 3rd Street. Tree down in the roadway.
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0: 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Also transformer fire. Fire inspector speeding for E552 for electrical hazard at 1 Dyer Switch Road near the Saratoga Springs Veterinary Hospital. Possible transformer fire, active flames with wires down. 1313.
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0: Probably off Galway Road. Do I have my car for service, and can you pull me a case? Am I appearing now?
1: Yeah, just north of the Scroon Manor campground, 8728 Favor 9. Staff there reporting a tree down blocking the roadway.
2: EMS 1972.
3: Seriously, I'll be around. Car didn't crash.
1: 545-1315.
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0: Answer here is Brush 223. Greenwood is requesting a response 74 and station east and station road traffic control.
2: For harassment, caller Heather Ball is staff advising a Darius Holmes, a client, as a OP against a Christopher Crumble who came out of the property, has some left.
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5: 290 headquarters, Interstate Patrol, exit 15 good.
3: 97 southbound, between exits 18 and 17 before the bridge, there is a maroon sedan off the roadway. I believe it is property damage only.
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3: 1317.
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0: 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I don't know. 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
1: 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Off fire road for a meal.
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6: 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Color reporting multiple trees and lines down the roadway.
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4: Control Bolton Fire, respond to area 112 Federal Hill Road. Road and Brilliant Hill Road. Load reporting lines down and burning. Fire control 1325.
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1: 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Standby Bolton Fire.
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1: 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Control 4 Bolton Fire. Respond 42 Brook Street. Cross streets Goodman Avenue. Caller reporting tree down with lines down sparking.
7: 2551.
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1: 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Caller reporting a tree with lines down, sparking. Correctional clear, 1326.
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2: 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Locating for Warrensburg Fire, 267 Golf Course Road, crossing to Bluebird Lane and Hudson Road. Tree in the line burning near the house. Fire control clear at 1327.
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6: Working Fire Control, Warrensburg Fire, your third call. 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Be lot number 123. 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Occupants still inside.
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3: In park for an unknown crash, 48 Hudson Road, cross Schreiber Road and High East Pass. Call not involved, fire, vehicle off the roadway. Red Dodge sedan.
4: 2G34.
3: 30.
5: Hudson Street in the area, Ashes Bar and Grill. It's blocking one lane of traffic.
6: Will maybe David for Delphi Street.
2: 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There's a tree blocking traffic near Ashes.
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2: 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Caller reporting a tree with lines down burning. Partial clear.
4: 1330.
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3: 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Coolin Street and County Route 75. 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
9: 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Christopher Rumble, Sunny Valley, and David at Mechanicville. Probation hit with 5 OPs, correction 4 OPs, not with a Darius Holmes.
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3: 311-4343.
12: Were you given any more information on this property damage? 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Any tractor or trailer information?
3: Negative. 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
12: Very easy. 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
8: 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Traffic is still flowing freely. There's no hazard. There's multiple trees down along the roadway. We're going to be clear there and route to the travel park.
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9: I'm en route and place in E551, and I read the notes on Pulse Point.
10: Received, just be advised, the caller is at 30 Jamel Place. He cannot see what it's coming from.
6: Fire control 440 Road lines down in the roadway in the area of North River Road and Seneca Lane. Fire control 440 Road lines down in the roadway, North River Road at Seneca Lane, 1339.
9: Fire dispatch, car 560.
6: Fire control out for car 250.
9: I've just come across a tree down across the road at 163 Fifth Avenue. 163 Fifth Avenue. I'm able to determine if there are wires involved. It looks like there may be. 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And the other call.
4: 223.
10: Perfect.
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4: Be pole number 12.
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4: The County Farm Road.
2: How did you clear Hewlett Street? Corps was notified. They don't want anything done.
4: Marshall Percosti, UNS, they all need Percosti, UNS, third call. John Roberts, Rowan, and Kendrick, 49. Your image, tree and wires, well, the transformer down.
12: Six for garage.
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4: 751 MS show.
3: Yeah, Jim, I got a stop sign down on King Road and Rutledge Road.
4: The was the original caller. 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
13: A firm. 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
4: 1342.
6: Fire control, I'm coming.
2: Parking
0: 23-9. I'm on the scene. Here, Parkus News. We have primaries.
6: Parking Fire Control 4, Glendale Fire Emergency. 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
0: Closest address is 5917. 80-year-old
6: female conscious
0: for being normally. 14.5.
6: Feeling dizzy. They're considered very possible stroke. It's A1 A-list.
4: Road is completely impassable.
3: Create 357 Tech 8.
9: guessing you guys are there. I definitely want an intro on the 5th. There's also multiple trees down on 5th by
13: 544
9: danger. If you could get DPW 3 crew alerted so they could start assembling folks. And you can show me on the scene investigating at Dimmel and Granger.
6: 1343. Received 1343.
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10: 1344, Scott.
6: Copy that,
10: 3 seconds
6: before.
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14: First match 552.
13: Driving, occurring tree down with pole leading over the roadway. Requesting
10: staying out 1344 in front of 163 Sixth Avenue, an electrical hazard, three down on wires, if you can check.
13: Fire Control 4, Horican Fire, North Warren EMS, unknown personal injury, motor vehicle accident. Valentine Pond Road, just north of Johnson Road,
9: Sergeant
13: Horican. Johnson
6: Road, originally was a tree down blocking the roadway, now seems like it's going to be a PI, motor vehicle accident, the elderly female who struck the tree.
9: No, if there's road closure, yes or no.
6: At 1345,
9: and then have to take appropriate action from there.
13: Copy.
15: Received. I'm in the area. We'll advise.
13: Tree and wires across the roadway. Third call.
14: No,
13: it's street road, encounter 47, Argyle.
15: 34.
13: Tree and wires down 1345.
9: Do not believe this to be a hazardous substance. I'm going to investigate a little further.
16: Route 4 and wait, Bob.
13: Head down Notre Dame to shut it off at Crowley Road, please, so we get National Grid here.
16: That's affirmed. Notre Dame to Crowley to 196.
13: Hey,
8: he's out 1346.
13: 1346.
2: I'm 37.
14: 2377, sir.
2: 37.
14: What's that, channel we're down?
2: 40.
13: 904.
14: Copy, Tech 40.
13: EMS control enabled to 904. We're arriving 100 broad.
17: Did you want 3 mile?
13: 904, arriving 1346.
8: 1346.
13: Area 3 Pender Street for tree and wires down in the roadway on 346.
8: Thank you. I'll be clear if you've been advised of trespass.
13: I think we got this a little bit better under control in case we get something else.
18: 361, this is 371. Got a crew. We're on Main Street. Which call do you want us to head to?
13: Which scene?
17: You guys can come here to Hillside. We're going to take the additional call a little closer.
8: River Street.
13: Right, same.
18: Be heading to 7 Hillside.
13: 347.
17: 377, Jonesville Command.
13: 97. Car 297 responding 1347. 262 fire control. Fire control's on car 262.
18: 38 from 383 on tag 8.
13: Car 262 responding 1348.
17: You can come Raleigh Road.
9: And just stand by on the south end of this.
19: Pole number 3, National Grid. I'll be continuing on to the salt calls and
18: could you go
19: down
18: to your location? Do you have any enough right now?
20: WQMDA 575.
18: That is affirmative. I have EMS personnel. We're just coming
4: fire
18: up to the
4: base, you're covering other units. Guard 2-1 is confirming pole 3 for National Grid. You're continuing
18: right
4: on.
18: You can respond to the EMS call. I have the wrong location.
4: Female complaining of back pain and bleeding from the head. At that,
18: copy that.
4: WPI motor vehicle accident at point Valentine
18: Woodstead. Was that 32 Woodstead?
4: Car 297.
18: That's the number, 32 Woodstead.
21: 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Marshal Clear, 1349.
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9: We acknowledge that call was
21: on
9: late.
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19: 304, ambulance 903 responding.
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17: 213, I can still hear. Talking about the one over by Jones.
10: Confirm.
19: 66 aviation was not.
10: Elderly female is in the door wearing a red shirt, seems confused.
19: Copy.
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17: Copy.
19: 05.
10: 13 route, 1451.
19: 38.
17: Continue PD to that scene for paperwork. We're going to continue to have to investigate the rest of those.
10: Perfect.
9: 552, you can clear. I'm on this side of it.
21: Car 2 on your recovery.
9: You can go ahead and clear.
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19: There you go.
9: Car 560. Right,
10: dispatch.
9: Right, going to
19: the Black Bear restaurant.
9: I'll be clear. You may get additional calls on this. There's no hazard. It should just get down the drain.
4: Multiple units
9: up.
4: Attempting to call in on fire control. Car 262, please repeat your transmission. You were covered. I did copy pole 103. Is it going to be down?
20: Trees are still on the line. 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
19: The infirmary, there's a tree down. You've got a chainsaw. There's a tree down that
9: I'm going to see him in
19: with wire.
9: Get him
19: that out of the road.
9: Very
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25: We're
26: arriving.
25: 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I'll get you a full number in 1 minute.
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12: 5-3-0.
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27: Copy that. I got to get through traffic before I downgrade.
5: We got a transformer on the ground as well, and that national grid head this way.
10: Okay, transformer on the ground.
21: We're going to fire control for Hague Fire. Check the area of State Route 8 near the fire department.
5: 551.
21: Rescue 140 is reporting a tree with lines down in the roadway.
5: Closest pole we can get to is pole 89 for national grid.
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5: 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I'll be arriving. He'll be 3 on secondary.
7: 7, fire control car 2102.
5: Blocking the southbound lane of Middleline Road. Racing closest address, is it going to be 1080?
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4: Error 8.
2: GW's down here on Pine Street. We got a large tree across the road here.
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7: 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We should be able to clear it in a while.
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0: I'm going to need EMS to circle back Johnson Road, Valentine Pond Road, and approach the scene from the original direction. They're going to have to go around the tree to reach the patient. They cannot access from the Adirondack side.
11: Car 23 to fire.

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2: 534 is the route.
3: The fire department sent us down Johnstown Road all the way around the Adirondack Road. We now incorporated another tree down, but I can get
2: car
3: closer to another tree down, but I don't know where the accident actually is.
2: I'll be on scene, way Virgin Oaks Road.
0: Car 297 is advised that your best point of access was the original route.
2: Headquarters. I'm on scene. 525.
1: 22-5 en route, White
4: Birch, Oaks Road. 14-03. 3 is across the street.
3: Is that all 14-03. Cable and phone?
1: Okay.
5: 5-5.
6: EMS control 953.
7: Offa County lockup, be advised. Just east of the intersection of Northland and Rowland, there is a pretty sizable branch.
6: 953.
7: Any calls out?
6: Marist residence, 14 Morrison Avenue, Granville Cross Street, South Maple Street, and Quaker Street. 63-year-old female, controlled breathing, general illness, weakness. It's going to be the front door will be unlocked towards the dining room.
8: Nelson, Boy, Edward, Lincoln, David, Edward, Nora, first name James, date of birth 8-8-1988.
3: Rishi, go ahead.
1: Sure, cut.
4: So what's hanging is the actual entrance wire to the residence. There is still power through that. The residence still has power. Barney's just moving the coax cable, which is spectrum.
3: So it's full 10.
1: 45.
4: The house affected is 46.
2: We'll send somebody over that way.
9: Okay. 297, do you have a fire ground capability, either Warren County or your own, or EMS 715 to communicate directly with 746?
1: Can't false my
10: face. We're acknowledging.
1: I
9: got no received. They were on Warren County Fire Ground. I'll ask them to switch over to 715. It'll be ambulance 746.
2: 82-42-10.
1: 10.
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9: 746-1405.
3: Grand. The house number is 46 Grand. The closest pole is in front of the, is across the street of the residence. It's pole, National Grid pole 10. If you can advise them that the line is down impeding traffic,
8: EMS
3: is energized and laying across the vehicle and still connected to the house.
8: Back in service.
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2: We're going to be available and returning. 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
1: C-1406.
12: I'm on Route 8. I have a broken pole snapped off. Mine is still energized. The closest resident, 19 Jakes Road.
1: 29-25,
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2: High-level propane in the residence requesting ventilation. 130 Clayton Tract in Wells, Cross Street, North Street.
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2: Fire control for West Paul, fire detail mutually for Wells. High level of propane in the residence, propane company requesting a ventilation, 130 Clayton Tract in Wells, Cross Streets, North Street, 1408.
0: And safety van.
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8: The line's down on the roadway.
2: Lane, Cambridge, multiple calls, branch, train lines on fire, 14-10.
12: Quaker Springs, street of wires down 265 Route 32 South, PAC 80, 14-11.
2: Thing there after they're done, Pearl.
5: Welcome to Carlos Cortez, state employee. Apparently he's on the south end of the east-west road where a tree fell on I-50.
8: 516.
7: Yeah, affirmative. We're on site with E-Park manager now. 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
0: Marked over Wells Fire, White Hall Fire, 89 utility for tank. Wells, reeler from Manpower uh-huh. Respond Apparatus. It reported high level of propane in the residence, requesting a ventilation. 130 Clayton Track and Wells, Cross Street, Sports Street. 1412.
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0: Area 1448, County 31 in Hebron, tree down, possibly wires.
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2: 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It took contact on a Clifton Park Highway. 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Closest Verizon pole is 76.
5: See Clifton Park Highway at 14.
13: There should also be multiple trees down as well. 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
15: 180 Park, North Terminal 3, Old Skylerville Road. If you could be en route to check, it's loose wires across the roadway. The caller did not have an exact cross street. We're plotting off of rapid.
6: Far Control Farm Middle Falls in the area of 188 Clark's Mills Road, across
12: Joe's
6: the
12: route.
6: County 77.
15: You're not
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11: Ingrams and South Barney's closest listed. Tree down across the roadway, pulse snap. 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Notification National Grid.
16: 14.
18: Fire control repeating for Johnsburg Fire, 698 South Johnsburg Road, cross of Glen Creek Road, Sam Parker Road.
6: 7155.
18: On scene, a tree on lines burning.
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15: 1418. On South Glen Creek Road, blocking.
16: Sec 60.
21: Working fire control, Stony Creek Fire. Respond the area of Van Alken Road, the intersection of Carberry Road.
16: Just coming up on Volunteer South Fire.
11: Perfect. Shut it down in the neighborhood there. We need South Barney and rooms closed. Just take a spot and close it.
21: Okay, fire control, Stony Creek Fire. Respond the area of Van Alken Road, the intersection of Carberry Road. We have a line down and burning.
16: Receive. We're going to close this Grooms Road completely. For the Grooms Road entrance completely.
11: Yeah, for.
16: Jerry's Patch 5-2.
11: We're going to have traffic stopped on Grooms Road on the west side. I'll get you the exact cross in a second.
16: Pound scene. I got a tree across the road. Power line. Primary's involved. Closest is going to be
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16: Hole number 4 in front of 12 Evergreen.
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11: I have a few incidents here. I already sent 635 to the down to drive barricade. I'm going to have quite a need here for apparatus. What do you need?
20: Crack. I need requesting additional ampar on scene 1422.
22: On the other side of it, but I need another one to block it off.
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23: Tucson will take the report.
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2: 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Thank you.
6: Is 753 Street
7: Road reported multiple trees down, unknown wires.
8: Yes, 553. Momentarily.
7: Coach Road at McEachran Hill Road. Reported tree and wires in the road. 1425.
3: 24.
7: 4 Kaos Unit in Argyle. Kaos Unit, County Route 48 near Street Road. Multiple trees down, unknown on wires. Argyle Fire, Coach Road at McEachran Hill. Tree and wires in the road. 1425.
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12: 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Arriving, investigating.
2: Are you going to need 623 there, or can I bring them here?
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0: 1429.
13: 99. Looks like one caller is in Area 73 Plant Road by the transport run, sir.
0: 516.
2: 36. I'm from the service.
13: Service 1435.
7: 6012.
2: I'm at it.
7: Traffic control unit. Driving 14. Back up to the pole up here. Here.
2: I'm very green.
7: Forward. 10 north or south of there.
9: Being the area, this was a south of the sod farm here on Route 4.
13: 1430. Not for us, but it's wires burning.
9: Received, I'll be in the air investigating.
13: 1430.
9: Alright, 70,
7: fire. Fire control, Argyle car 21.
13: Investigating.
14: Arriving, investigating, 1430.
15: So, I found nothing on McEachern Hill and Coach. I've got one on County Route 47.
1: Caller's going to continue on last name, southbound on 3rd Street.
15: 2 is checking the one on Pinewood Way.
2: 5 for male possible overdose.
7: Coach and McEachern, we can clear that one then.
15: I believe so. I didn't find anything on McEachern. Could be on Coach, but I'll have to check that later.
5: Responding to Caitlin.
14: You're responding 1431,
7: tree,
14: 1 Sparrow Lane, building 2, unit 305 for an unknown age male. Possible overdose. He is non-responsive. The caller was not cooperative with
15: inquiry. The house, vacant house. The other ripped a mast head off, or ripped a mast head off a house.
9: Definitely
15: near
9: not.
15: There.
9: Have him go all the way around motor rooms. We can get it to shut it up in there.
7: 1431.
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5: 5.
0: A pole number.
13: Fire account.
5: You contact the telephone company and the cable company. It's their wires. They're out of the road. Tractor trailer had taken them down.
7: Sorry, my internet phone's going to be a while.
13: Briefing. I will notify. Any need for a police response there with the tractor trailer?
5: Negative.
7: National Grid pole 5.
13: Freezing? At 1430.
7: 1.
0: Pole 591,
1: 1433. Now, made suicidal statements to caller. Said he's very upset, going to kill himself. Would occur in 5 minutes.
7: Go to.
12: County 70.
2: Yes, sir. I've got car 57 on the scene and 570 ER 573 on the road.
0: Engine 365
2: arriving
0: on scene at 1433.
2: Absolutely, sir. Have fun.
4: Scene, if you just want to advise, National Grid is going to be pole 106. There'll be a tree next to that, leaning on the wires. Diesel new mitigation.
14: GG 38 County.
0: Your discretion, BBW was headed over that way the same time that you were.
14: The homeowner of 731 Grooms Road is all right. She's using house phone that lost power. We'll be clear back in.
1: Clear back in, 1434.
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17: Arriving lockup, pending mileage 18.
4: North Street, crossed all three primaries on Assembly Point Road, address 45, pole number 7. No hazard at this time. Power's out in the area. No need for fire response.
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1: This is FP1, attack 40.
2: Now we're going to barricade off with the trees down here. 12-4 crew is going to place a traffic cone at the top of the hill and one at the foot of the hill. Then we're going to go back in service.
1: Copy that.
2: You can clear when 12-4 has got that cone in place.
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6: 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Road in West Paulet off of Vermont Route 153.
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7: You're fine to go first. 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
8: Farmingdale Farmdale Falls, in the area of 232-029 across from the fairgrounds,
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8: 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A possible transformer explosion in front of 232-029 across from the fairgrounds, 1436.
9: Metro Ferries on scene at that intersection, rerunning traffic. You can turn in route to Shaniqua at 889 groups.
2: Seventeen.
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11: Dispatch 562.
12: Thank you.
11: Arrived. Tate Lane, building 2 for 2305.
12: Okay, this show you're running 1438. 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
13: received
12: invisible.
13: The tree that's blocking the roadway, is it entangled in wires? 564
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12: 1438.
13: It is entangled in the primary. 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The information has been faxed over to National Grid. They're giving no ETA at this time.
6: Receive. 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
1: Want one.
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8: Tony Creek car 284 to fire control.
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13: And do you have any
15: 431 Court Road. 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
6: service, Chester.
13: 563, you're out of service, 1441. Headquarters, Stony Creek Patrol's location. I have the fire department out at the intersection of Van Alken Road and Harrisburg Road. They're advising that there's a resident there that's being violent with the fire department.
6: Received, I'll reroute that way. What was the cross-section again?
13: They're at the intersection of Van Alken Road and Harrisburg Road in Stony Creek.
6: No fire.
0: Springfield from 28. Central Hazard, 431 Floyd Road. 1441.
3: FP3 has been declared in this section. FP4 is on its way up.
5: Copy that.
6: Fire Control 4, Cass, Siena, 307 Kilburn Road, between Hempel's Way and McDougal Lake. 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
13: Grand Highlander,
5: got it.
13: We had a Camry.
5: 1442.
6: She's in
13: route. 01442.
16: 947-912-205. White female.
13: 25-year-old male, difficulty breathing, low blood pressure, party 1 ALS.
5: Very good.
13: Is there an emergency? 55 Hartman Loop, crossings of Call Street for a 75-year-old male, difficulty breathing, low blood pressure, party 1 ALS. Financial clear,
12: 1443. Melissa is showing valid DBA out of the Boston spot in the United.
16: Chief.
12: Chief.
6: Primary is right here on Crozier,
7: thank you.
6: Just down from where I
7: 69, I just sent a Ford Bronco around your side.
6: Alright, they're not arcing. I'm sitting right here. So if you come up over Crozier, you'll see me sitting here. I'm towards the other end of it.
16: Last of John, Ocean, Henry, Nora, Sam, Tom, Ocean. First of Kenneth, King, Edward, Nora, Nora, Edward, Tom, Henry. Middle initials W's and William. Date of birth
6: 12/27/1979.
12: 1440.
6: Can I get a second mark unit here to 372 so I can relieve one of the fire?
12: Kenneth is valid, the auto mechanical, and CIC OP negative.
13: Report unavailable, Jackson Patrol, 372. 545, State Route 8, the caller stated is closest to Cod Pond and the Shantybrook Trailhead near reference marker 1053. Requesting a welfare check.
17: Clear
13: all the male walking westbound towards Baker's Mills with a dog and a wagon. 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
6: Fire control responding, Salem units, car 4402 arriving, confirming a power pole on fire. Intersection of North Main Street at East Broadway. Car 44 is arriving, 1446.
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15: 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No
6: issues. Power lines in the roadway near 18 Gilcrest Road off of County Route 47. 1447.
15: And the one vehicle stopped in front of the power lines. Just had the one lane traffic tunnel.
6: Fire control for Argyle. Power lines in the roadway.
15: There's only a downgrade for
6: vicinity of 18 Gilcrest Road off County 47, 1448.
15: Service at 1448.
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15: 573.
6: Fire control for North Granville, 183 Gilbert Hall Road, off of State 40. Tree and wires, possible fire.
1: 12-2, FP1, attack 40.
15: Advise National Grid, there's a tree with a snap pole in a resident's driveway. Lines are hanging across the roadway. We're going to have to be one lane traffic. And also, can we get a contact channel at Skyler Road, Station 550?
6: Tree and wires, possible fire. 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
15: sharing text.
6: 1449.
15: Thank you.
6: One fire control.
9: 211 back in, 1449.
6: 1449.
15: 2G11 County.
6: 47 has been removed.
15: 3B left.
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6: Road. 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
15: 27.
6: Mutual aid request from Rensselaer County, 181 Andrews Road.
15: At this time, I don't have anyone available down that way.
6: Telford Road to request you to shut the roadway down.
15: Sorry, let them know.
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6: Nice Egg has been advised of it. 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
20: Negative. 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
7: Receive. 6-2. 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
21: 6-2-0. 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
22: 6-2-3, 6-2. 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
6: Clear it out and see if it clears up.
21: Yeah, it's a firm.
6: Maple Street, the area of the school, tree down on the roadway, unknown on wire.
7: Yeah, 6-2, no fire here. Looks like maybe an overheat, nothing showing.
6: Fire control for Hudson Falls, in the area of the Hudson Falls Intermediate School, 139 Maple.
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6: Tree down on the roadway, unknown if wires are involved.
14: 3 Cemetery Road.
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6: 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Fire control car 3602. 3602, engine 362 responding.
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6: Receive. In the area of the school, there's a tree down on the roadway. I don't know if there's wires or not. If you're able to move them along the side, we'll make the notification to the DOT.
20: Copy that.
6: Fire comp 62.
21: From what I was not able to copy. 1450. Clear the case. Cat is still down. Is there anything pending?
8: Thank you, 346. 110 Broadway in the village of Fort Edwards, cross of School Street and Bridge. Caller is Terry Killens reporting that he believes he needs to go back to rehab but doesn't know what to do. Negative. 1452.
9: EMS 5852.
14: EMS 5852.
9: Germanic 14 Eldred.
6: 1453.
8: 1-3-2-7-7-0-14-53.
19: I got a case number, please, Chris.
6: 1-4-5-4.
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10: Game around the farm stand.
6: I got 362. Copy that.
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6: Fire com 62. You have engine 3-6-1 with you.
10: Station.
6: We also started a patrol. 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
21: Yeah, it's a firm. We're going to need
6: clear
21: it, though.
6: Pender Street call. Reese, we'll continue.
10: 631, copy the hold.
20: That's fair. We're clear from all calls.
10: Reese, we'll return. Reese,
6: 1454.
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21: 33.
6: I do have one pending that requires a phone call.
21: Copy, send it.
6: The caller wishes to remain anonymous. However, their first name is Samantha. The phone number is 518. 698-8114. Calling in reference to 6186 Green Corners Road. Some horses there that they believe are not being treated properly.
21: Copy, I'll give her a call.
6: 1455.
0: But 353 Branch Road left 12 for a fall. We packed 3-1453.
2: place, depending on how far you're at. It's off the road, it'll be good for the weekend.
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23: You can show us arriving at Guns Falls Hospital. 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
11: 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Wires down behind the complex off of Center Street. 1456. Fire Control 4 Hudson Falls. Reported wires down behind Topps Furniture. 144 Main Street, they're indicating behind the structure.
4: 56, you're out at 1457.
11: Possible access off of the Center Street parking lot. 1457.
14: You're arriving 1457.
11: R36. I reach you. 543. 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Which system?
24: Fault to small fire community at Southwood Traffic Accident. That's on the road at Thomas Sully Court. Tag 4-4.
25: Storm.
11: Ran between County 31 and Dorrance Lane. County Medic is on the scene. 1458.
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11: One State Route 22, Heber in between Dorrance Lane and County 31. County Medic's on the scene.
14: 4133, both in
11: Tree and wires in the roadway. 1458.
25: 33 County, can you go again with the address?
26: The only wire we see at this time is cable wire, and it's on
25: Center
26: Street.
25: Yeah.
11: That
2: 1354 EMS.
11: Main Street now. If you find anything else,
14: EMS
11: down, let me know. DPW is trying to clear out as much
2: five
11: as they can
2: route
11: before they leave for the day.
14: En route 1459.
11: Apparatus. 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For any constant officer or apparatus, contact communications by phone at 1459.
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26: The entrance is to the
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26: 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Precinct
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11: At this point, I've got Town DPW coming over to cut off the radio with him. 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They're going to come your way. They're going to come across the crossroad over to you. And
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2: 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Crazy. 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Nothing currently active.
0: 1504.
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0: report.
1: Sierra to the fire dispatch, Sierra to the fire, E551, E552 for commercial fire alarm, one veteran way. Repeating fire dispatch for 551, 552, commercial fire alarm, one veteran way. Dispatch clear 15-0.
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0: Rush 223. Fire control's on for the other Cambridge unit calling.
1: Car 560 is en route.
0: Fire control's on for the other unit calling.
1: I'm assigned D562 only to this incident. They will let you know on their route from Station 3.
2: I received show on Route 1510, one veteran's way at Yeshiva for a commercial fire alarm showing a dorm room at 209 smoke.
1: Appreciate
3: your owner of this vehicle suspended. I'm not seeing why I need justice. Do you have anything that can help?
1: Hold the station after people.
4: Scotty, dire switch is opened up.
1: Thanks.
4: I'm going to know, Don, that this brush is going to have to be chipped next week.
0: Our control attack, 584.
5: All right, I'll let Kevin know if that's on your beat.
4: Okay, thank you. Heat to the garage.
5: Send him. All right, go ahead, Doug.
4: Okay, you got anything else you need grabbed?
0: A total of one suspended, six
5: tenants,
0: and 26 insurance not in effect.
4: Alright, bud.
3: Received. Is that the reason he's suspended as well?
0: That's the suspension indicated on the client ID.
6: 4398. Is it called the auto center?
3: June 10th.
6: On Saratoga?
0: No, affirmative.
3: Received. I'm secure.
1: Alright, we're out of traffic. Should be all set here.
6: 4133.
1: 33, I copy back in.
7: Whatever you meant. 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
1: 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15. 15. 15. 15. 15. 15. 15. 15. 15. 15. 15. 15. 15. 15. 15. 15. 15. 15. 15. 15. 15.

0: 153 to
1: 452, sure.
2: Robert 153.
3: Just back
0: 153.
4: I'll be clear with a case, and if you haven't been advised, literally at Clifton Park Center, intersection Lloyd is out.
2: 15-13.
3: Oh, does not appear to be occupied. It's up to a three-story wood frame. There's nothing visible from the exterior. I'll be investigating.
5: You're on scene investigating 15-13.
0: Port Ann, just north of Crandall Lane. Going to be New Hampshire Red, when you're ready.
6: Contact 9.
7: Go ahead with them.
0: 556-9339.
1: Near Vanessa and O'Connor. Michael George, George, 3537, New York.
7: Are you
1: going to
7: be north of the incident?
1: Black Dodge, Granville, reckless operation. North Tom,
0: yeah,
1: the officer.
7: Right here.
6: 209-133, have the pines is open, affirmative.
8: A 28-year-old male, consciously breathing normally, locked back spasms.
7: Received.
8: 2752 responding, 1514.
9: 17 copy.
10: 4396, is that the same vehicle from about an hour ago?
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9: base cop is back in.
8: 15. Yellow House, the caller will meet EMS outside.
7: Received.
8: 1515.
6: 4145, Sheriff District.
0: Car 23 is rolling.
6: Clear last and off Wolfing Court. Off paperwork.
0: 15-15.
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1: Don't believe we have that one out.
0: Copy. It's split in half, leaning into the woods. Doesn't appear to be a danger at the moment, but should probably be addressed.
2: EMS 3853.
3: 3853.
2: Can you please generate a run number, Malt Smith, Alice, show us a ride?
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3: Control.
6: 1519. 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
3: West Falls Hospital.
8: 746 arrived in the hospital at 1519.
3: Those are in fire automatic utility.
4: Man, 562.
0: 44 headquarters.
4: Go ahead.
0: Headquarters on 544.
4: We found an activated head in 209. There's no issue here. Try for reset.
0: Did they advise whether there were children on the bus?
3: They did not advise. Unknown PI.
0: 296 to headquarters.
6: These were the 2nd and Sneed Street collector cones that we deployed for a tree down on wires earlier.
0: There is children on the bus.
3: 544, did you copy?
0: Received. I'm going to start that way as well.
4: 4396311, where's the down wire call?
6: Water for base.
4: We're on the 11th Street. Result pole numbers.
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11: 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We'll get on scene. We'll triage. I'll give you an update.
4: Dispatch, caution, two.
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8: You're responding 1524. The caller advised all of the detectors are going off. 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
19: 610, I was going to be arriving here pretty soon. We're going to have a staging area. Let's stage it at the bottom of the mountain for right now.
12: 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I don't see any wires. It's a sign.
20: Half Moon Highway, 1525.
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5: Go ahead.
4: You could cancel. My apologies. The dispatch info is not coming out over the 800 radio. E551 left one Veterans Way. 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
13: Confirming 562 is going to 2132.
4: Yeah, that's affirmative. You could give them the info.
11: 2G66 on the scene, sorry, reporting no injury 562. At 1526.
5: 562.
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21: Rooms in South Barney. 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
19: Arriving. Have my unit shut down Luzerne Road at Tut Hill. Luzerne Fire to shut down Luzerne Road at Cormus Road, please.
11: Supervising West Glen Falls Fire to shut down Luzerne Road at Tut Hill Road.
21: Respond one of the pickups. To
11: and Luzerne Fire to shut the road down at Cormus Road, 1527.
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6: 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Lifting you, shut down Luzerne Road, the intersection of Cormis Road. A motor vehicle collision, car versus school bus. Fire Control 1530.
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10: Yeah, okay, injured. 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
3: Okay, thank you very much. Have a good weekend.
10: No problem.
3: Arrived. 560.
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14: 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You guys can hold at this point, please.
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16: Yeah, we've got a tree. We've got a tree down on Quaker Hill. It's going to need the power company. It's got the lines and all down. They'll see it right up the top of the hill there.
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5: 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Route 40 east and northbound. 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I'm a little bit behind it here, coming up from Scaticoke.
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17: 7 northbound Ford mile marker 2502, New York Mary Henry Boyd 9137.
2: 537.
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1: Warren County Fire Control 4, Glens Falls Fire and Emergency. 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
1: 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Crusher of Cherry Street and Walnut Street, 44-year-old female, laceration to her finger, bleeding controlled. 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
0: Three five six to 319. You guys all set over there with the barricades?
7: Yeah, we're good.
0: Okay. 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
8: 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Car 21 fire control.
2: Can I get a run?
9: Working car 297 to fire control.
8: Extension, pole number 26, tree on wires partially blocking the road, the cross arm on the pole is broken.
9: 4 5 7 3 3 4 6 3 3 4 6 3 3 4 6 3 3 4 6 3 3 4 6 3 3 4 6 3 3 4 6 3 3 4 6 3 3 4 6 3 3 4 6 3 3 4 6 3 3 4 6 3 3 4 6 3 3 4 6 3 3 4 6 3 3 4 6 3 3 4 6 3 3 4 6 3 3 4 6 3 3 4 6 3 3 4 6 3 3 4 6 3 3 4 6 3 3 4 6 3 3 4 6 3 3 4 6 3 3 4 6 3 3 4 6 3 3 4 6 3 3 4 6 3 3 4 6 3 3 4 6 3 3 4 6 3 3 4 6 3 3 4 6 3 3 4 6 3 3 4 6 3 3 4 6 3 3 4 6 3 3 4 6 3 3 4 6 3 3 4 6 3 3 4 6 3 3 4 6 3 3 4 6 3 3 4 6 3 3 4
7: Ambulance 904 responding at 1540.
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8: MC, if DOT can start some temporary road closed barriers for 372 on County Route 60 and 372 on Stevenson Road.
9: Yes.
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1: 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Party 1A lost fire control clear at 1549.
4: Zach Markle, the fire dispatch.
9: Very much.
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1: 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The Glens Falls Hospital Rehab and Wellness, 2 Country Club Road, Crescent Creek Road, and Woodville Road. 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
1: Warren County Fire Control repeating for West Glens Falls emergency, your second call, the Glens Falls Hospital Rehab and Wellness, 2 Country Club Road, Crusher to Quaker Road and Woodville Road, the 81-year-old female phone with a head laceration, priority 1 BLS response, fire control clear at 1555.
11: County 911 units for the town of Wilton, a property damage crash, 3049 Route 50, the Market 32.
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13: 382,
12: 087. Be responding.
11: Okay.
12: Affirm. 6-2's in route.
11: Toyota Tacoma in front of the right main entrance by the pharmacy sign. His vehicle was hit while he was inside shopping.
4: Number 6, non-driver ID, status of revoked, and order protection against him protecting a Julie Rodriguez.
13: 126.
12: Six two zero. Yeah, from this direction now.
0: Can you advise state DOT?
12: Negative.
0: That
12: I believe it's
0: road
12: yellow hanging wires.
0: Tree
12: wires
0: and
12: down
0: report
12: in
0: south of the village is still partially in the lane. It is coned off. All air gal units will be in service.
12: Small road direction, right?
4: A tree into a house.
12: Yeah,
4: no injury. Five
12: is right. If you just want to review over the model of the car, I'll be ready for him.
14: I don't know if you copy that. I got a car who's going to be coming down trying to get the Chevy out. They should be able to get through your way.
12: We are currently at the town getting
4: five or six. Valid on the 05 Dodge Ram, ROs the caller that address.
12: All right.

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4: 634.
0: Wash out. Let me know where you're going to be. Just shoot me a text. I'll try to meet up with you. I'm going to send a car your way.
3: It's a Chevyot and off of Groans from Mo. It'll be a little different.
0: Hot 30 now, heading towards Belcher. Copy. I just spoke to the power company a couple of minutes ago. They're still trying to work that way. They do know there's a triplex down in the roadway. They're going to go cut that in a minute. They said everything's dead over that way.
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0: 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And the air conditioning is on. Could you send an officer?
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3: Hello. Number 241 to Saratoga, Ferrari 1.
4: Well, what's the nearest cross?
3: 710 on
1: the Street.
4: I've wanted near it, but... Twenty-one, go ahead with the client ID.
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2: 620-635-TEC-60. US South Barney.
3: I am rooms in South Barney. Are you looking for orders on where to start?
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2: Received. We'll be there in a couple minutes.
3: Received. From there, go out to Mo Road and meet 624 on the Union Fair Up Park. Right up through the last stop. That's the only lights working green.

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0: Unit 2. 635,
3: 625,
0: Tom. I'm not sure how many barricades you got, but you can go a little lighter in the neighborhood.
3: I have a woman coming up right now for the driver, and the wrecker is pulling up now.
0: Received, yeah, we have 8, so we'll keep that in mind, thanks.

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0: 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It sounds like you'll have one more coming for Chevy out here shortly.
1: 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Make that two more for Chevy up.
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8: Acknowledging 1611.
11: Close to the residents, not an immediate threat, but it's taken
1: 7152.
10: Yeah.
1: Transporting 1, sir.
10: 1611.
8: 74.
12: And then the outlets 1449 State Route 9 in the lobby. Caller, the front desk attendant Brian Kaler, sitting a female subject, and Alyssa Prosser, station room 115, came into the lobby and slammed the front door. Stated she was agitated.
10: I'll be turning it. I advise
12: she was having problems with another female resident.
10: Give the dog water. Unattended in the vehicle.
8: 10-4.
9: 544-1612.
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9: EMS
8: control.
9: 6260. 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
0: Receive.
1: 624-620. Once they're done barricading, I'll be back in touch here in the next 5 minutes or so. So we can go ahead and reopen the road at that point.
0: Copy.
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7: 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Female's going to be a Shadasia Riker. 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
6: 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Are you done with 282?
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4: County, available units, town of Wilton for driving complaint near 245 PD Road. Caller states that another vehicle is attempting to run them off the roadway. The caller has since pulled over. The vehicle is going to be operated by two black males going northbound. Plate is Lincoln. Sorry, boy, 9175. Gonna come back to a 2008.
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0: Elizabeth. Funeral returns valid. DM David Mary out of Avery Street, this city, NCIC OP negative.
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1: 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For the stack, stand by 1638.
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0: 497 John Edmund with Walmart. Where's my caller located?
1: I'll head up there. You can bring the truck back.
0: Appreciate it.

0: vehicle ID New York 617-239-286 should be the RO. Just validity.
1: 4133 County, I'm arriving.
2: There's a wedding rehearsal. They're going to be entering through that Wall Spring lot with
3: the patients. The area of exit 22.
4: Are you?
5: 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I'll be clear vehicle GOA.
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2: Five eight to headquarters.
3: What is that? 2G 58.
0: I'm at
3: SP. EMS
0: 5853. I can handle that call from closer to the tree in the road on the interstate.
3: The Warren Center.
2: We're out at Circle.
0: 41.
3: Yeah, thank you, 54. You can show the arriving on scene.
4: 16-41.
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2: I believe we're southbound Turnpike Road.
0: Received southbound Turnpike 1647-306.
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0: 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Would you like me to notify Rutter County?
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7: There you see, I'm on 22 now.
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6: 5-6, sheriff's suspension.
1: Sheriff's suspension.
6: I'm off here.
1: 1650.
6: Sheriff's
1: dispatch. 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
1: 1651. 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
1: 51.
9: Curry Avenue. 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
1: Where is it? 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
6: Back to Fulton County Jail.
1: You want?
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3: 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We are in the parking lot of Walmart.
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5: 348,
3: still need one of those traffic plates taken care of.
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5: 544.
11: 5443.
9: Yeah, man.
5: 546 headquarters.
11: I'm off at Round Lake Station 1 with a representative of the fire department. They're telling me to hold everybody and just confirm that this is at their Station 1 with the other responders. Or is there on fire one?
0: SVMC to CNR, who's the call?
9: Fire count 540.
5: Repeat your destination.
11: Fire count, that copy is that EMS is confirming that there's no fire.
5: 5443 transport.
12: And by the way, not there was any smoking from the vehicle, then I just needed someone to run over to your Station 1.
11: Received.
10: Girl from Round Lake Command, Techie.
5: 113, whatever.
11: 540 is on.
10: Chief, at this time, I'm on scene. I have overheat only in our parking lot at Station 1. I'll probably place everybody back in service.
11: Received.
5: 131.
11: Fire count 540.
5: 131.
9: Fire count 540.
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2: 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Out on another Glens Falls Hospital to Four Winds, Saratoga.
3: 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Now on a priority 3 transport, Glens Falls Hospital to Saratoga, Four Winds, 1658.

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0: Lincoln King Union 3242. Can you just attach that?
1: Never.
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0: 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I copy the updates. I'm here with maintenance. We're going to make entry.
1: EMS control 2752. Hospital. 2752 out of Munch Falls, 1659.
2: I'll be tonight from here.
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0: Sheriff's
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0: I'll be clear of the canopy.

0: 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Disregard my last. I'll be en route to 21's location.
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1: For Horican Fire, respond 16 Valentine Pond Road.
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1: River Road and Davis Road. A power line in the tree causing a fire.
0: 10-4. Confirming you're at 6 Glade Road.
3: Just down the street from it.
1: Warren County Fire Control repeating for Horican Fire. Respond 16 Valentine Pond Road, crusher to East Green River Road and Davis Road. Power line into the tree causing a fire. Fire control clear at 1701.
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5: 757,
6: go.
5: Yeah, Central's on for 757. Rolling data on the Ave at the Auto Museum. New York commercial plate, 81608, Nora George. 81608, Nora George. 757.
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1: 58 to headquarters.
6: Present 2D58.
1: Have there been any other reports of an accident? There was going to be one tree down the road.
7: 1703.
6: It's the single call reporting the truck that had struck the tree. Numerous calls reporting the tree down on the interstate. I believe 538 also came across a separate tree down on the

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1: 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The National Grid pole 173-16 is on Typhon Road.
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2: Six, across the Rabidu Lane in Crowley. So one car, motor vehicle accident, car into a pole. And the operators deny injuries.
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0: Fort Coach Road. Caller said Caitlin Towers reporting that her 18-year-old brother is out of control in the residence, destroying property. For a second.
1: I was on the phone.
2: 315, we are clear.
0: 18-year-old male out of control, destroying the residence.
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1: Racy, I'm back off, or whatever. I can start that way.
0: Racy, if you wouldn't mind. 1710.
4: Yeah, 1310.

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1: Sheriff's Department.
2: Started over the sister confronting him about not going to work.
3: 3-17-11.

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0: 1713.
1: 1712.
3: EMS 55. Back in service.
1: 1713.
4: Cloud 3. Motorcycle for a severe accident with victory. The area of 2723 Depot Street. 1713.
0: Sheriff's Department.
3: You had me the CAT ID 453.
1: Provided is showing a valid license, CDL 8 Adam, with restricted of corrective lenses. I believe he's going to be showing on probation out of Rensselaer County.
4: Receive no alarm.
1: That's correct.
4: Copy. I'll be out here. I'm secure.
0: Sheriff, 1713. 4 and 6 9.

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0: Back in service.
1: 724.
2: Ray on. Really, Adam. Should you get this on a six-lane road?
3: 10-4.
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1: your data.
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6: 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Fair,
1: 3-3-2.
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1: 17-14. 21 Ford Explorer, color green, to adherence at a Folsom Lake. 5-6.
5: Derek Holden, when you can give him a call back, he'd appreciate it. I'd advise him you were tied up with multiple calls. Once you cleared up, you'd call him back.
2: 17.
1: Great, Steve. Thank you, sir.
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1: 1-4-1-3-9, Civil State Police Unit, San Clifton Park for a personal injury crash. 588 Group Road. 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
1: Go ahead.
4: I'm in Alonzo Williams. 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
1: Okay. And there's also a blue Cadillac. EMS is being started.
7: 39.
1: Two D 38. 2D38. 2D38 en route 1717.

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1: The address on Burns, which was it?
0: For the personal injury crash, it's 588 Grooms Road.
1: Copy, I'm in route. So, jumping off the Northway, I'm right here.
0: 1718.
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0: EMS 925.
4: EMS.
5: Avenue of the Pines. Coming back. License George King Charles 7711. Repeating. George King Charles 7711.
6: We're arriving.
1: 1720.
2: 64, barracks. 2D64. You patrol Aviation Road, the exit 19 southbound.
1: And fire en route.
2: Harboring a male in the intersection, panhandling, being aggressive with passing vehicles. Did attempt opening somebody's door at one point. A white male with gray pants and a blue shirt. Four copies en route. Copy 64 at 1720.
4: Monitor Charlie 72 Cardinal Way.
2: Fort Ann. Refuge ship is Fort Ann. 40 George Street, Village of Fort Ann. Residential fire alarm 7021.
0: Sheriff, what's
1: up?
7: 1720. Crosses of Hutchins Road and Tanager Way. Repeating fire dispatch to Saratoga Fire 5654. 1 Charlie Mutual 8 at 72 Cardinal Lane in Boston. Spot crosses of Hutchins Road and Tanager Way. Dispatch clear 1721.
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2: Thank you. 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
3: 544 on George. 544 is on.
4: 544.
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4: 177.
5: 1722.
6: 216 to 229 Woodlawn Ave. Caller Angela states, caller was just struck by another vehicle. Caller is in a black Nissan Rogue. 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The other vehicle is going to be a black Hyundai Elantra.
4: 72.
7: Okay.

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7: The Lake George residence, 129 Central Avenue, room 144. Sector 1724.
0: That's
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0: Five, four, five,
4: service check.
0: Five.
4: Five, four,
0: yeah.
8: Five, two, nine, three. We're arriving on scene.
6: 1724.
8: 1725. 5. Just advise your caller's spotting on the corner of Woodlawn.
5: Fire control car 26.

0: ايوه
1: Fortin, West Fortin Fire Units, 40 George Street, Car 26, arriving.
0: 631
1: Two-story, two-family residential. Investigating further. 1724.

0: CMS 5854.
1: Yeah.
0: What were you responding?
1: 1726.

0: eleştiğin çocukken çocukluların.
1: Yok.
0: So you responded to the driving complaint in Dalton Ave. Car Dane says a third vehicle stopped with a female inside with her head back and eyes closed, appears to be unconscious. She's going to be stopped in the westbound in a smaller dark blue vehicle.
2: Yeah, 631, pull up to South Barney. We're going to have to start doing some traffic control and some scene cleanup here.
3: Agree, Steve. I have 63 behind me as well.
4: Marshall Johns, Bergamo, respond. 112, Skibo Road, room 221, B's and Boy.
2: Red 63, I want you to turn around, go back down Anglemore and come down room from the other way. We're going to need to do traffic control. We're going to close the road down.
4: On 112 Skibo Road, room 221, B-Boy. An 89-year-old female complaining of severe abdominal pain, constant breathing problem, A1 BLS, differential clear, 1728.
5: Superior 62 on a route, motor vehicle accident, Grooms Road, 1728.
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6: 5781
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6: You go
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4: Three Wind Song drives,
6: press of
4: Danville Lane in Ashland. 5729. Call from the Arthur Dre residence. Irate male on the phone reporting harassment from his neighbors. Unknown if it is still in progress, the caller was not cooperative.
2: 631. 631.
7: I do not see on the app, my apologies.
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7: I will be
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7: Steve.
8: Billy J462.
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1: 1352 is clear, back in service center.
2: She was reporting that it was going to be the white and tan trailer.
1: Your case number 3423.
0: Thank you.
1: Saratoga.
2: Can you contact communications reference to file 5?
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2: 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Karen Lamb.
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4: Do 11 or anything?
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5: Simple. License check, white female by name and date of birth. Last will be George, area Adam, Robert, July. David, Edward. And Nora,
3: EF,
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3: EMS control, 757. 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
4: If you can return to the OEC, I've got Glenn Spall's CD relaying a file 5.
5: Man, Captain Monroe, just watch your back. 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
0: The address again.
1: 34479 is gonna be 329 King Road, cross of Wall Street, Beaver Street.
0: Four and seven nine.
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1: Got a disabled vehicle, Route 32 and Route 4, in traffic on the curb. It's going to be located at the Northumberland Bridge.
0: Number 3A3 will handle. Hurt, killed, 19.
2: I'll be around on scene.
1: 3C 433, shield 19 and handle 17.

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1: Command from 62-1.
2: Command's on.
0: 2G44 location.
1: We have chaos on our end with all the traffic, and I think our best approach here is going to be to blocking off Grooms Road right at Vision Ferry since that light is out. We can get better control of traffic that way.
0: Whatever,
1: and then we can better manage local traffic.
2: I'm sorry, Ronnie, can you repeat that?
1: Traffic right now at this intersection is chaos because of the time of the day. We're going to be better off blocking the road at Vision Ferry and Grooms, and then we can better control local traffic that way. If you're good with that, I can handle it.
2: Yeah, make it happen. We're going to be here for a minute.
3: 546. Your ETA to Windsong.
4: 2 minutes.
3: Received that mail's called back 3 times now. He's belligerent on the line.
4: Received a phone in the park now.
3: 1740.
4: Locations.

0: 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Cross up Rose Lane, a security alarm, front door and basement motion.
1: Road,
2: if you can cross over for an area check, callers are saying tree branch, hanging on the car line, maybe a barking or sparking.
3: Side note, so do you know who or if there is a contact on 372 in the area of LeBaron Lane?
4: What are you looking for the contact for?
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5: 4383311.
6: 4383.
5: Go ahead with the location of that disabled vehicle, Jesse.
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3: That's what we were going to tell them approximately 3-0 ago. I'm not sure why they're calling back for another contact.
4: 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Very easy. As soon as
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9: 3012, it's going to be on 32 East of Range Hall Road towards the bottom of the hill. There's a gray Toyota Highlander.
3: I was able to get her to return in Vermont with the first lap name that you provided. She's going to be showing a valid license, 914 to 28, with a restricted
5: effective license. Very soon, show me around.
4: There's no hit.
9: 44.
6: Anymore. 3, confirm you are clear in service.
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2: Johnson County. We also received the disabled vehicle call at 32 North and Grange Hall. 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
2: Received. 2-2-1-2 and around 1745.
5: Be at 81 EMS.
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1: Copy.

0: information only for the North End. The e-gate is closed for egress.
1: Nicholas, the phone valid, D. David, delayed response, send CIC.
2: Okay.
3: Currently, if you can patrol the Scalley's roadside, 31164, Bargeray and Morris, reporting that there's an unknown male screaming at her and her customers from his residence. I believe that this male is possibly going to be Eric Beagle.
0: Shows back in service for the Army.
4: 1746.
1: 1746. 81, EMS. 346 for Everett, I can clear this. MDA, head that way.
4: Back in service.
5: Received
1: 346.
4: 2-0-1747.
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2: 1747.
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1: 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Down in the area of 954 Coach Road between Coot Hill Road and McKechnie Hill Road, 1748.
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2: 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Eric's patrol area of 208 Durkin Road. Just off of State Route 20.
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1: 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Could be Hispanic male, 40 to 50 years old, wearing a baseball hat, black shirt, orange and red shoes, shorts correction. Last seen going towards Crumble Cookie.
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1: 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Okay. 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
0: What is the description of the male that stole from the GameStop?
1: 38, the male left going towards Crumble Cookie. It's going to be described to be a Hispanic male, 40 to 50 years old, wearing a baseball hat, black shorts, orange and red shorts.
0: Received. 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
4: Moore County Fire Control 4, Luzerne Fire, respond 1216 Kathan Road, crosser to South Shore Road and Cameron Lane. Report of smoke coming from a generator.
1: Sheriff's dispatch.
0: I'll be clear, you can attach me to the water stick.
4: Moore County Fire Control 4, Luzerne Fire, respond 1216 Kathan Road, cross street of South Shore Road and Cameron Lane. A report of smoke coming from the generator. Fire control clear at 1757.
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5: Lancaster Bob Row. 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Yeah, we need that GT.
4: Fire control one for Park 285.
5: I know.
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7: There's leak Luzerne patrol location.
10: You respond to a property damage crash. It's going to be on Route 50, just off the exit 15 southbound off ramp, but it's on Route 50. Two-car property damage accident. The caller's in a black Kia. The other vehicle's a blue Ford F-150. Negative injuries, both parties on scene, pulled off to the side.
11: That will.
4: County Fire Control repeating for Luzerne Fire, respond 1216 Kathan Road, crash at South Shore Road and Cameron Lane for a smoke condition coming from a generator. Fire Control clear at 1803.
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2: 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Time left in park for a driving complaint in the area of 17 Leonardo Drive.
3: Frozen.
2: County Clifton Park driving a plane in the area of 17 Leonardo Drive. 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Could be New Jersey registration. X-ray Robert Charles, X-ray 86. Near 17 Leonardo Drive, across Georgia Court, Michelangelo Drive.
0: Do we have any further details on the location of the generator, if it's inside or outside?
4: It is outside. 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
5: 31.
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0: 35 copies.
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1: Eight 8 2 42 30. 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
1: Copy. 4218. Show you're responding to 11 Whitney Place for a public assist welfare check. Male was staggering in and out of the roadway. Black male, 5'10", wearing two-tone gray sweatshirt and blue jeans. By himself, he was last seen walking towards Lincoln. Caller is not available for interview.
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1: 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I'm going to be clear of you.
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1: 1815.
0: E Patrol 76 Wedgewood Drive, speak with a Cindy. Running a loose pit bull in the neighborhood, acting aggressive, chase the caller back into her residence. I believe the dog resides in the Montcalm apartments.
2: Go ahead, sir.
3: 7083, I'll be in route attempt to serve.
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5: Excellent.
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0: I feel like too near that is
1: 42-11. Go ahead with your New York status.
2: One, three, three.
3: Complaints of gridlock out of the Pines Geyser 150. Can you confirm that via drone?
0: Love.
1: Registered to a Jason Ball. Expired as of November last year. And the 2019 Kia Sorento Black returned to us to a third color.
0: Ten boy, can you run both arrows?
2: Go back to Valley and hang out there for
1: about 10. Returns valid. Can you give it? Call me back and test me with the negative. And Jason Ball returns valid. DN, David Michael, transfer. And thank you for being negative.
4: Hey, can you too? I'll be checking the area.
0: Negative.

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0: tourism 546.
1: 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I'm out at 54.
2: He's partially blocking the road across from his house.
1: The Old Mill residence.
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0: TG 57 headquarters. Sorry, then, TG 57. I'll be on scene.
4: Juvenile's on his way home with that girl.
0: TG 57 arriving 120.
4: Traffic in all directions, bring her across.
0: Headquarters on 5th Street. I'm on scene, that tree is going to be blocking the
2: car
0: entire
2: 10,
0: roadway.
2: Car 10, Fortacom.
0: I'll give the pole numbers over.
4: Fortacom, car 10.
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8: Command. Nobody onto the walking path. 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
4: 1823.
9: I'll be 10-8 from 6 later on and wrap them up. 39 property. I'll be clear from off.
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0: 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Are we tonight? My male's welfare check is okay. He's been signed as well.
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1: 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Beyond wires in between pole, possibly Nora Mary 4, 1304 over 5, and Nora Mary 3.

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1: 5654 is clear at the hospital.
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0: 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Electrical hazard, Stafford Bridge Road at Lake Avenue. Repeating, fire dispatch to Saratoga Fire, E552. Electrical hazard, Stafford Bridge Road at Lake Avenue. Dispatch clear, 1875.
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2: Okay.
1: 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I'll be en route to 4193.
3: Zach, this is James Sullivan. Is in the waiting room refusing to leave, causing the scene. Not violent at this crime, but it's unknown. In fact, security states active trespass letter.
4: Dispatch 5-3.
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0: That tree's been removed. 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

0: 218. Do you have the barricade trailer?
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0: Appreciate it. Thank you.
1: F213 on TAC 5. 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We've got to get the barricade trailer.
0: Trailer.
2: One two seven. If you could handle a complaint for 110 Brookline Road, apartment C is in Charles 10.
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3: Fire dispatch.
0: F2's arriving. 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
3: Copy. 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
0: I hit a tree on the side of the road and phone lines between 26 and 35. 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
0: Affirmative, just phone lines. 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
1: Go ahead, 20-0.
0: Are you clear down there? I've got one for you.
2: 332,
3: whatever. 332.
2: Time,
3: sir,
2: 276.
3: Continuum, ID New York, 357.
2: 78276, got a driving complaint in the area of 11 Saratoga Avenue. Call is reporting two people in an open construction in a U-Haul pickup truck cutting through traffic. They just pulled into O'Reilly's, the caller, the passerby.
0: Received.
2: 7276,
3: 1840. A silver Ford F-150, a trailer, no plate.
4: Okay. First. 182, I'm going to be 10-8 with the track support and UTTs. I can handle that for 5.
5: 10405, you can just record.
2: Sheriff's
6: dispatch. Show that order served as of this time. 4193 is this card.
3: Apartment 2, Fort Edward.
2: 1841.
3: 332, Fort Edward. 332. File check, white female, Vermont ID, 526-15925.
2: 1840.
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0: 1 assist to Bravo Medical Assist, 100 to 117 Caroline Street. Your closest cross is going to be Cottage Place. For a 60-year-old female fallen, advising she's a nosebleed and is also bleeding from the left elbow. Sitting on the sidewalk, she'll flag down EMS.
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1: 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Four, T-Tom, one, Boy George, 22, K King, 9, Victor
2: Fire
1: Union,
2: dispatch,
1: 159092. Also,
2: five, four,
1: just go
2: house.
1: To
3: back
1: Clayton,
3: house,
1: New York,
3: 42,
1: Lincoln,
3: yeah,
1: Robert
3: complete.
1: Frank, 4000.
4: Appreciate it.
0: Very sick.
4: Fire dispatch, 551.
3: Fire dispatch.
4: Both units arriving.
3: Both units arriving,
4: 1843.
2: 1-9. Jim Trucker.
5: Unit 10, are you clear?
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0: 1843.
7: 5-4-10. Arriving on scene. One tree has taken down primaries and communications. One residential blocked off.
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8: is the trailer.
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0: 1843.
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0: clear?
1: Yeah, we're clear. Go ahead.
2: Is there anyone on the freezer?
3: I'm not seeing anything. However, the CID's returning suspended non-driver ID only 29 of 2030, and the Vermont ID is coming back with an expiration of 4/22 of 29.
4: Unknown injuries at this time. We're receiving multiple calls. And the female was conscious and currently laying down.
0: Traced. 21
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1: 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Repeating fire dispatch to Saratoga Fire, E552-554, motor vehicle crash, West Novak Grand. Dispatch clear, 1847.
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1: You're en route 1848, motor vehicle crash, West Avenue Grand. It's going to be vehicle versus pedestrian. The female biker injured. She is conscious, advising she was struck on the head and thrown off her bike and landed on the road.
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7: Dispatch 544.
8: And arriving.
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7: Do I get my incident number? Just to confirm, it was a gray pickup at the intersection of Hill Street and Main Street.
5: 4139, can I show me out?
6: 1839.
7: Copy. I checked the only one that's parked here. There's no dog inside of it. I'm going to be clear of that and en route to Easton Town Court for a relay.
2: We're clear. We're at the West End.
1: Clear on the West End. 1849. Did you copy info?
3: Dispatch. Sorry,
1: coach.
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9: In reverse area, 7042. Disregard the ID, mission is from the RL. What female average door?
1: Pepper.
9: Okay. 5653 is around Saratoga.
1: 5653, transporting 1850.
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7: Turn off down at the bottom of Fisher Ferry and Crest. 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
7: 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Hey, we're turning around at Stony Brook Drive. We'll go down and shut that off.
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8: 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According there is a subject in a white Chevy SUV.
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1: Fire, go.
0: The trees that were in the roadway and on the side of the road have been removed. The main body of the tree is still on the phone line.
2: I just wanted to advise you I was able to finally get that female to return in New York. She has a suspended
3: there's no danger
2: license
3: to the public
2: that
3: there,
2: expired correct? Back in 2013. She's also showing a non-extraditable file filed by Vermont.
3: But they were going to be there in the morning. 1500.
0: Fire dispatch 5654.
4: Fire dispatch.
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0: 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Put it back in.
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0: 911-438-4483. On Venus for Stillwater, active domestic 5 Jib Drive, across Route 9P, Connolly Road. Caller is in a physical dispute with his fiance and her father. It's going to be a Jim and Caroline Garrity. The male owns a firearm, possibly located in the basement. He is intoxicated.
1: 960-448, New York Pasture Place, City, Mary.
0: Connolly Road. Caller is in a physical dispute with his fiance and her father. It's going to be a Jim and Caroline Garrity.

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1: Would you mind contacting White Creek Court? 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
3: Sam, 1761. Henry, boy, Sam, 1761. Roosevelt Drive, near the way.
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1: Me, westbound.
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2: Control with Twin Falls Mercy, Queensbury Central Fire. We're on the intersection of Round Pond Road and Birdsall Road. Four of a male down off a bicycle, unknown injuries. Still 10.

0: Central, repeating West Glens Falls Emergency, Queensbury Central Fire. Respond to the intersection of Round Pond Road and Birdsall Road. Roadway mailed down off a bicycle, unknown injuries. Central clear, 1911.
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0: in reference to the last data that you ran, the vehicle is going to be valid. However, that CID that you ran is going to be suspended, D-David.
1: Tree's been removed. Everybody's there back in.
2: 1914.
3: Five, 6652 is going to relocate to your location.
4: Hurry. Thanks for the update.
0: 1914. Ferrari 321.
5: 21.
0: That CID is valid.
5: Perfect. Thank you.
0: 1914.
6: Warren County Fire Control overall responding. Westland Falls Emergency, Queensbury Central Fire Units, 4 Round Pond Road. 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
3: Stand by, I'm coming to you. 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
7: One out of that. Copy 4. Not emergency. Sounds like it's just a gentleman that fell off his bike.
5: 017 copies. Not emergent.
1: Yeah, 81s arriving Hunting Club Road.
2: 1960. Who's yours is in route?
1: How did I get?
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1: DOA.
7: Stand by here. 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
2: I do have a number, no name though.
6: 2655 EMS control.
1: Okay.
6: Rutland Regional.
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1: Copy that. 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
0: There's a complaint for a jam that's from a tree to someone's fence. One, A is an Adam Scott missed way off Fox Wonder, requesting a report.
2: Headquarters. 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In service. 393.
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5: Call 711.
3: 929.
6: CMS controls on for 711.
5: 711's arriving.
6: 711 arriving at 1919.
7: I have an animal complaint. 39 to 99 Skyler Drive, cross of McAllister Drive. Caller's advising there was two large dogs running in the roadway, two white labs. Just be advised, it's been holding in the queue for 50 minutes.
8: That's what.
9: On sheriff's switch.
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9: Number for you.

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2: Proceed, thank you. 1920. Lanes, building 3, apartment 203. Caller's Melissa Perkins advising that she's advising that items were stolen from her storage unit.
3: Definitely.
4: 1482. I can handle it for 10. Okay. Thank God, thank you.

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0: Received, 9229.
2: Five, six, two.
3: Five five zero, I'm taking. Copy, I'm taking a medical to Half Moon Lot for 108 Avenue of the Pines.
0: Go ahead.
4: Copy that, Half Moon Lot. Do you have additional information on location of patient?
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5: Command 140.
6: Right.
5: 1923.
7: Control car 2601. 2601,
5: call fire.
7: Control. 9023. 5652, are you closer? 5652 is closer. We're actually turning on east-west from Route 50 down, so we'll respond.
0: He's out.
1: I figured, thank you.
4: Copy that. 5652 and Route 924.
3: Crash, Geyser, at Caddy Hill Boulevard. It's going to be a tractor trailer versus car. There's no injuries, but the vehicles are in traffic, and traffic is moving around into oncoming traffic.
7: Thank you, Addis.
5: All right, 2601 and 840N, Chief Officer, contact fire control.
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5: 924.
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5: Archel car 26. 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
9: Two zero six B Boy Burke Circle, gonna be building number 1. A 12-year-old male bit by a dog requesting eval. A pretty 2 BLF. Marshall repeating West Glens Falls emergency. Respond 206 B's and Boy Burke Circle.
6: 140 command. One.
9: A 12-year-old male bitten by a dog requesting eval. A pretty
5: 19 I'm sorry, I'm just passing out.
6: Receive, you control EMS on scene as well.
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9: Bravo for medical.
5: We're arriving on scene.
0: 10
5: for EMS
0: control. 1926. EMS control on for 710.
5: 710 is responding.
0: West Salem 710 responding 1926.
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14: Sure, dispatch.
15: You can disregard that name and number. I can hear it ringing.
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3: Cup 14, taking a assist fire, going to be 1 Sparrow Lane, apartment 2305, 27-year-old male, not conscious, with abnormal breathing. The caller, Melissa, disconnected and was hysterical on the line.
5: Cup 4538.
15: 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Wait, sorry, there's phone and barricaded. Galley fire, be clear on the scene.
5: 1930. 541.
16: All northbound 50 traffic is being directed through the light. Northbound 50 traffic.
5: 541 service 19.
16: South entrance is Northeast West Road. Southwards East West Road.

0: All right, goodbye. Happy showing you around 1931.
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3: Prism.
2: 562, surrounding 193.
1: 562 approaching church at west.
4: 546 headquarters.
2: Prism 5,
3: 4, 6. Can you go ahead with the apartment number again?
0: Apartment number?
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0: Apartment number is going to be 2305.
2: 2305.
5: 10-4. 113,
6: Fernando. I spoke with the original complainant. There was no physical abuse observed, just yelling. Also checked the area where the vehicle was last observed. Negative contact. I'll leave you clear in the service.
5: 1932.
2: Controls on 711. Dispatch 497, Deputy Sequel.
5: 1932.
2: There's an earlier complaint. Claire Morgan, can I transfer your...
7: Over.
0: Labs.
3: Call 10-7.
0: 10-4.
2: West Jamie, 710-3 EMS control.
5: EMS control's on 710.
0: 10-4.
2: 710's arriving.
5: 710 arriving on C-1933.
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9: 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We're still taking Father.
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2: 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Mike Avenue of the Pines with New York Reg, Edward, Charles, Tom, Ocean, New York Reg, Adam, Charles, Tom, Ocean, Adam.
3: Come on, morning, MR89. Can I get that address again, please?
1: Thank you, 38.
4: Cornell Road. Again, 212 Cornell Road. Okay, thank you. 15
5: Air traffic
4: is going to be Seagull.
5: What is it?
4: 310A, the
5: Nogs
4: have already been reunited.
5: Thank you.
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1: 1938.
7: 439-5211. 2D2 has the vehicle that was released on UTT's request.

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0: 13-5-4. We're arriving in the area of staging. 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

0: Ciao.
1: Bon advice, Angel Green.
0: Thank you. Go ahead. Is the road completely blocked? Do we have to shut it down? It's height restriction. I wouldn't pass anybody underneath them.
1: Or easy.
0: I got some on the south side and the north side.
1: Twenty-two.
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1: I'm either there, John, or down at Garbage Can Alley.
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4: 711 EMS control.
3: Did not come back on file, New York.
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1: Yeah.
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6: I'll be clear of 14 Sweet Briar, and in regards to the two emails, the one at 7:19 and the one at 7:43 p.m., those have been handled. I'll take care of the rest of that administratively.
3: Thank you.
1: You can show me on the scene. Can you notify Warren County? 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Can I respond?
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4: Could you just contact CAP and see if they'll be available to arraign them? We were unable to arraign them in White Creek. Could you just contact CAP if they're in session, advise them about drive time from the village of Cambridge, see if they can wait to be
0: able to arraign? Just talk to Warren County, they'll have them in route for you. They'll be contacting you on text 7.
5: Thank you.
4: 332. 1946. Go ahead, Sarge. They're probably going to have to call him back.
1: All right.
4: They were all leaving when I left the office. Could you call the jail for me while I'm in time up there and just see if they want to see him tonight, if the judge wants to see him tonight or tomorrow? The judge might still be there. I'm just not quite sure about the attorney.
1: 217. Caller went over to building number 1. She's going to meet you outside.
3: Appreciate it. Thank you.
0: The nearest address when I call that.
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0: 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On scene.
1: Control, is there a fire? It's on the area of Horse Hill Road and South Shore Road. Enberg fire off with tree and lines down in the roadway. Car 22 on the scene, requesting contact via TAC 7.
0: 4156, Sheriff's Dispatch.
2: Sheriff's Dispatch.
1: Lake George Fire, just repeat.
0: I just spoke to the caller on the phone. The caller is located in Queensbury and gave the wrong address here at 430 Moore Road. The updated address should be 1 Barney Road. I'll be in right over there.
1: Cross Road feeding for Lazarin Fire, respond to Horse Hill Road, area of South Shore Road. Edinburgh fire off with tree and lines down in the roadway.
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0: Oh, sold to contact you?
1: 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But I'm trying to get our vehicles back now because the power's following the grid wires all the way up past us.
0: Received. We'll be en route.
1: 31, if you could, close your end down at Brooks Bay, probably.
2: 5-4-5.
0: Close the road down in Brooks Bay.
2: Out of service. Station 1.
1: Yeah, because if you get a big truck...
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1: It's probably the easiest place to turn around. 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
0: Received. I'm going to call Saratoga County, too, and get some good barricades to come up there and put them up.
1: Received.
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3: 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A female in her 60s, hip pain from a fall. A priority 1BLS response.
1: Backed up something, yeah?
5: Oh, yeah, I'm on the power lines now.
1: Received.
3: County,
1: I don't know which way the power's coming. It's broke one. We're getting our vehicles back and we're following drain wires all the way up past us.
5: All right, they're coming from my direction, of course. Coming from Hadley's direction.
1: Appreciate it.

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1: 347.
0: I have two New York clan IDs and two New York plates when ready. Peerless, flat. First one, the New York passenger, George, John Robert, 3841. Come back to a blue 2025 Chevy Silverado. And I'm out with the RO on that vehicle. Let me know when you're ready for the second. He's also with a complaint.
2: Vehicle to God.
0: New York passenger, Lincoln, Lincoln, John, 3269.
3: No, 285, 286 or
0: something. And I'm also out with the RO of that vehicle, Defender.
1: Car 285,
2: 1954.
4: One, there's three on board.
1: 723, responding to Adirondack Manor, 1954.
5: 5653. 5653 is en route to Saratoga Hospital. Priority 1 with 2 off the engine.
6: En route priority 1, 2 off the engine, 1954.
7: Just confirming Malta has a crew to go to that Stillwater call and cancel 5-4. They're having trouble with the radio.
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3: 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I'm going to go with Paulette. Two with Timmons Mountain Drive.
5: I advise them it's going to be a priority call. 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
9: Recent.
5: 1955.
4: Harmony Corners, Ace Firecon.
5: Firecon.
4: Harmony Corners, acknowledging call.
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2: 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The RO Kenneth Garcia is valid, DM is very negative. Well, Lincoln, Lincoln, 3269, a 1-2020 Subaru Forester expiring, 8526, the early Taylor Chalmers of New York. 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Couple of these.
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3: 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Fire control is on rescue 185.
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6: 311-4344.
4: 1 man, cut.
6: One male in custody, 1957.
0: Go ahead.
3: There's advised 62.
2: 26-22504. Again, 26-22-5704.
0: Where is he?

0: clearance.
1: I'll be clear in service.
0: 1958.
2: Can you bring some page down?
1: Okay, I got those classic ones there by the generator.
3: 562, action
2: 19. Better a bunch of cones.
1: Okay, see what we can think of.
3: Second, the
4: Stewart, 221 Corinth
3: Road.
4: And I'll ask you for the
3: hold up alarm, zone 2 pendant.
5: Player, first name, Liliana, Lincoln, Ida, Lincoln, Lincoln, Ida, Adam, Nora, middle initial, Edward.
3: Drill engine 582.
4: And the second name, Daniel.
5: 09-20-2007. Ariana, Robert, Ida, Adam, Nora, Nora, Adam, middle initial, King, 01-11-2006. Nora, George, Thomas, Ocean, Nora.